Sometimes it's okay to say you're sorry. And when you're wrong, be that man or woman and say you're wrong. Because you never want to end up all alone after knowing you were wrong. Because the love you had, you just did not love enough. Now tonight, baby, I'm baking you a cake. And you know what I'm gonna do? I'm gonna pretend it's your birthday. And my favorite part about it is going to be when I lick the icing. So call me at 866-92-SWEAT. 866-927-9328. 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Now, if you're in love, or you just want to be in love, you've checked into the right place. You're in the Sweat Hotel, baby.

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3: Hi, this is Keith. Who am I speaking to?
4: Donna.
3: Hey, Donna. How you doing? Where you calling from, babe?
4: North Point.
3: Okay. What can I do for you tonight, girl?
4: Mention this. Checking in and say hello to you.
3: Okay. Thank you so much. I appreciate that, Donna.
4: Uh-huh.
3: All right. You have a great night. Okay?
4: Okay.
3: Bye-bye. Hi, this is Keith. Who am I speaking to?
5: Hello. Hi, Keith Sweat. Hi, my name is Angela James. I'm from Esther, South Carolina. I just want to let you know you got some kids out here in Esther, South Carolina, because every time I bought one of your CDs, I got pregnant.
3: Is that a confession?
5: Yes, it is.
3: Okay, baby. Thank you for checking in. I appreciate you.
5: All right.
0: You're listening to the Sweat Hotel.
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1: Yeah, I know. 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
1: The Sweat Hotel. It's the apology hour, so call me at 866-92-SWEAT. 866-927-9328. You heard mine earlier, so get yours in right now. You're at the Sweat Hotel, baby. There's no other place to be than here.

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4: Hello, this is Keith. I'm speaking to
5: Hi, Hida. Yeah.
4: Am I pronouncing that right? Hi, Hida.
5: Tahita with a T.
4: All right, Hahita. All right, baby.
5: Tahita.
4: All right. I got it. But you say you want to make an apology? What's your apology?
5: Yeah, I wanted to make an apology to my fiance. He's located in Yazoo City, FCC Medium. His name is Lewis. I just wanted to apologize for stressing him out on issues that, you know, was very insignificant. And I wanted to let him know that I love him very
4: much. Okay, well, what issues are you stressing him out on? Why don't you tell me?
5: Well, just some insecurities that I need to deal with myself. And I just haven't took the time out to deal with them. And I just love him very much, and I don't want to lose him.
4: Okay, baby girl. Thank you for checking in. I appreciate that.
5: Thank you.
4: Have a great night.
5: You too, Keith. Bye.
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0: immense gratitude for the extraordinary love, prayers, compassion, and support you have shown us. 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She loved generously, served selflessly, taught passionately, and walked faithfully with God. 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Let it be the beginning of yours. Be kinder than necessary. Encourage the overlooked. Mentor a child. Strengthen your community. Love your family well. Walk with God so you're who He created you to be. If we all strive to make someone's life better because we knew Gertrude Copeland, her life will not have been in vain. May our kind Master forever bless and keep you in His loving care, the Copeland family.
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3: Chucky, I was just coming on here to just, I don't know, I'm not really apologizing. I guess it's really, I guess a confession, but I just wanted to let the dudes that I'm messing with, and I said dudes with an S is plural, that, you know, this is pimping, and I don't want them to get, you feel me, attached. And, you know, I'm just letting them know, because I'm just, you know, I'm real, and this Cali vibes, I moved here, you feel me, from California. And I just think that, you know, they got me mixed up with the other crowd. So I just, you know, this is a deep confession. I love them all. I can't choose which one keeps. So thank you. But, you know, this, I'm just confessing. This temper.
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2: 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So call me at 866-92-SWEAT. 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
3: I want to dedicate this song to all the lovers tonight. And I expect that might be the whole world, because everybody needs something, someone to love.

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1: 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I don't know if I can be with you for the night. Alright, is that alright, baby?

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And I help with the lease. Oh, you know I ain't never been cheap. 21. Relationships don't always last, but let's not turn it to beef. 21. 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
1: The Sweat Hotel.
2: Hey, this is Keith. Who am I speaking to?
3: This is AJ, man. First of all, you're doing an excellent job. Let me just say that.
2: I appreciate that, AJ.
3: Second of all, man, I got caught up, right? My girl started slashing my tires and busting the window. I got mad, but just so happened, a cop was just going by and caught her. Mm-hmm. So, man, she got locked up, and they ordered her to, I wouldn't go bail her out. After we went to court and everything, and it's like, now, she ain't even speaking to me or nothing, and my conscience is eating at me.
2: She's not speaking to you because you didn't go bail her out.
3: Right. Well, just for the whole thing. You know, I got caught cheating, and she caught me over the girl's house. And it's because she saw my car outside. She just went crazy, man. She took a brick and busted that the back window out. And she slashed the passenger tire. But the thing is, a cop just happened to be going back and caught her. That's how she got locked up.
2: Oh, so you didn't have her locked up. The cop happened to see her and locked up.
3: Yeah, the cop just so happened. And this really turned into something serious, man.
2: But you know what? The reason why she's mad at you, because she's feeling like that would never have happened.
3: If
2: you didn't cheat on her. So one thing led to another, which end up getting her locked up. So it might be a long while before she calms down.
3: I know, man, but I just want to say I'm sorry. I just, like you said, if I hadn't have, I provoked the whole thing, man. And then I made it even worse because simultaneously, while she was doing that, the cop called her. I came outside. I'm like, yeah, I want to press charge. Yeah, she, look what she did.
2: Well, definitely, you made it worse, you know. Then you didn't bail her out. So
3: yeah,
2: it would have been a little better if you would have took her some roses.
3: I know, man.
2: And bailed her
3: out. I was so mad, man, because I had just, look, I got the low profiles. I had just bought them.
2: My brother.
3: Key, come on, man. I mean, can you sympathize with me?
2: I'm sympathize with you, but your girl been listening to Jasmine Sullivan.
3: Well, that got in trouble, man. I mean, you know, but you know what? Even though she might have got locked up behind that, and they ordered for her to pay for it only because the cop caught her. But the thing is, I'm feeling rotten right now, though, Keith.
2: You feeling rotten, my brother.
3: I'm feeling rotten, man. You know what? I should have done it. Everything will be fine if I shouldn't have done it. I don't care nothing about the Pirellis. I don't care nothing about the 22, the tie, none of that, man.
2: I can imagine you walking out, seeing your car's tires being split,

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0: And Jasmine Sullivan being played in the background. I can imagine it all, my brother. Thank you for checking
1: us out. All right, man, thanks.
0: Take care, my brother.
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0: This is Pastor Nathan Chris Sr., Salem Missionary Baptist Church, Jackson, Tennessee. Welcome to another edition of Walking with the Lord. Today we examine Psalm 23 and 6. Surely goodness and mercy shall follow me all the days of my life, and I will dwell in the house of the Lord forever. Amen. God's goodness and mercy with us. Through Jesus Christ, we receive God's goodness and mercy. God showed the world mercy by sending Jesus to die for our sins on the cross. Without Jesus, it is impossible to receive the goodness of God. When saved by Jesus, we receive the Holy Spirit. He walks with us and lives in us, the believer. When we die, our spirit will be with the Lord forever, for all eternity. If you have not received Jesus as Lord and Savior, do it today. 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
1: On behalf of the family of Gertrude Copeland, please accept our deepest gratitude for the extraordinary love, prayers, compassion, and support you have shown us. 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She saw greatness in people long before they could see it in themselves. She loved generously, served selflessly, taught passionately, and walked faithfully with God. If you truly want to honor Gertrude, don't let June 12th, 2026 be the end of her story. Let it be the beginning of yours. Be kinder than necessary. Encourage the overlooked. Mentor a child. Strengthen your community. Love your family well. Walk with God so you're who He created you to be. If we all strive to make someone's life better because we knew Gertrude Copeland, her life will not have been in vain. May our kind master forever bless and keep you in His loving care, the Copeland family.
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4: Hi, Pete. This is Shakara. I'm calling from Flint, Michigan. 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
4: 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She saw greatness in people long before they could see it in themselves. She loved generously, served selflessly, taught passionately, and walked faithfully with God. If you truly want to honor Gertrude, don't let June 12, 2026 be the end of her story. Let it be the beginning of yours. Be kinder than necessary. Encourage the overlooked. Mentor a child. 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Love your family well. Walk with God so you're who He created you to be. If we all strive to make someone's life better because we knew Gertrude Copeland, her life will not have been in vain. May our kind master forever bless and keep you in His loving care, the Copeland family.
5: 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We're located at 726 Milligent Street in the beautiful city of Jackson, Tennessee. I can't hardly wait to see your face in the place. 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
1: 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She saw greatness in people long before they could see it in themselves. She loved generously, served selflessly, taught passionately, and walked faithfully with God. If you truly want to honor Gertrude, don't let June 12th, 2026 be the end of her story. Let it be the beginning of yours. Be kinder than necessary. Encourage the overlooked. Mentor a child. Strengthen your community. Love your family well. Walk with God so you're who He created you to be. If we all strive to make someone's life better because we knew Gertrude Copeland, her life will not have been in vain. May our kind master forever bless and keep you in his loving care, the Copeland family.
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1: 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She loved generously, served selflessly, taught passionately, and walked faithfully with God. If you truly want to honor Gertrude, don't let June 12th, 2026 be the end of her story. Let it be the beginning of yours. Be kinder than necessary. Encourage the overlooked. 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Walk with God so you're who He created you to be. If we all strive to make someone's life better because we knew Gertrude Copeland, her life will not have been in vain. May our kind Master forever bless and keep you in His loving care, the Copeland family.
2: 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I believe God got a miracle with your name on it. 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

kicking it with my boy Luke. For the 9-3, you know what I'm saying? Cause we will be knocking the boots. G.I. Shazam Dino. They gon' do a little something for you real sexy, like, you know what I'm saying? Hey yo, check the verse.

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Hey, hey, family, how are you? This is Hot Chocolate all over the world. This show is dedicated to everybody who's lost someone they've loved, especially the past year. You've lost a spouse, you've lost a child, you've lost a grandchild, you've lost a significant other. Yeah, whatever the case may be, an aunt, an uncle, a grandparent, but somebody that you really, really, really love is no longer on this earth. This show is dedicated to you. I decided to do it after my husband's 1 year anniversary of being in heaven. Yeah, Mr. Hot Chocolate, my late husband, who you all grew to know and love and think about what he was saying, his wisdom, laugh with him, see him him teasing me and cheering me on. That guy, I used to call him my favorite guy in the entire world. And he lived up to it. He left this world July 6, 2025. So I am celebrating the 1 year anniversary of him being in heaven. And it's been a road, y'all. I've learned a lot about healing. I've learned a lot about grief. I've learned that grieving is not all bad. All sad. Grieving helps us to know ourselves on another level. I've learned that God takes care of those who are left behind when someone leaves the earth. He takes care of widows. He takes care of mothers and fathers who've lost their sons or daughters. He takes care of those of us who've lost somebody. And you all know, before he passed, my mom passed, right? So there was a lot of back-to-back grief for me. But I'm a witness. God will walk you through it. And what I have found this year that Mr. Hot Chocolate has been in heaven, and I know some of you all are still just finding out he passed away a year ago. And it does not hurt my feelings or offend me if you want to call and say, I'm sorry to hear about him. Because death is a funny thing. A lot of people hear it all at once, you know, and some people do. But then there's a group of people who don't hear it at all. And I've learned to understand that. Death has taught me a lot of things, you guys. It's not just been crying. It's been some crying. It's not just been frustration. It's been some frustration. It's not just been loneliness. Oh, I've had a lot of loneliness. All of the things that go with death, the anger, the frustration, the crying, the sadness, I have felt it. I have walked it through. But I've also realize that God gives you a system, a way to heal. For me, it was surrounding myself with people who knew me well so that they could love me well. Now, not just people who knew me, let me put that in there, but people who loved me so that they could love me well as I walked out this death process. Because I'm the first of my close friends to lose a spouse. So they didn't always know what to do or what to say, but just to know that they were there for me. So that was one thing, to surround myself with people who love me, keep the haters away, keep the sometime friends away, keep the off and on lukewarm people away. You still appreciate their condolences, but you bring up close those who love you. There were times they would sit with me. I didn't have anything to say. I just wanted somebody to be in my presence who loved me, to keep me company, you know? I also learned that for me, the system consisted of doing something that balanced me, that transformed my thoughts, that elevated my thinking so that I wouldn't live in the darkness of death. Because death can bring darkness, family. If you are grieving, let me start off differently. I didn't say this part. Just text me, I am grieving. Maybe you lost somebody 10 years ago, 5 years ago, a year ago. But you don't have to spend your whole life grieving. Now, you'll miss them? Yes, probably your whole life. I get that. I'll always miss my husband, Mr. Hot Chocolate. But there is another chapter after that person has gone. I can't tell you what that looks like. I don't even know fully what that looks like for me. I just know that I gave myself 12 solid months

to just encase myself in the presence of those who are my friends, who are like family. Some people run to vices. Don't do that. Some people run into the relationships with the wrong people. Don't do that. I brought the people close who are like family to me, okay? And I kept away people trying to flirt, people trying to take advantage of the situation. In fact, I shut them down during my first 12 months. Now, I don't know what God has for me in the future, but I don't want foolishness in my life. I still don't want people who have the wrong motives in my life. But what it does do, it allows me to go through my stages. Year one was my first stage. And I've come out better. I know myself better. I've seen parts of the world I needed to. Now, traveling is not everybody's strategy. That's the strategy God gave me. It may be for you to join a support group. Go to therapy. Yeah, join a sewing group. Join a hockey team. I don't know. But God has a strategy in your grief. You don't just have to mourn and cry. That's part of it, but that's not all of it. If you're grieving now, text me. I am grieving. I'm about to share. Please text me. I am grieving because I want to pray for you. In my own time, my own prayer time, my own spare time, I want to pray for you. If you like to include your name, at least your first name, so I can call it out before God, please do that. So we can walk this out together. So Mr. Hot Chocolate, 901, by the way, 219-2020, text me, I am grieving. So Mr. Hot Chocolate has been with Jesus for a year now. As of this date, anyway, I don't know, you'll hear this maybe again later, but as of right now, when I'm originally recording this, he's been gone a year. And I've decided to do it the day after his 1 year anniversary of being in heaven. So some of you all came to the funeral, thank you, but not everybody made it. So what I did was I created an intro for his homegoing. His celebration was themed Man of Honor. So I got with my producer, my favorite producer, Jawaskia Lake. Y'all need to hit him up. If you want to pay for something amazing, he's worth every dime, every dollar. Tell him how Chocolate sent you, Jawaskia Lake. I think Jawaskia is originally from Bolivar, and he and his wife, I think, live in Memphis now, but hit him up, y'all. Tell him how Chocolate sent you. So he helped me produce something for Don, and we did this on the first take, if I'm not mistaken. I just had to add one person in. I spoke their names and what they meant to Don and added them in, but Jawaskia was so kind. I chose the song I wanted, and then my words just flowed from the heart. And I want to share that with you all today. Some of you heard it, some of you didn't, but I'm going to share it probably twice in the show, at the beginning and at the end. And somewhere in there, I'm going to pray for you, even on this show, those who are dealing with grief. So if you're grieving, just text me, I am grieving. Or if there's something positive you want to say about Mr. Hot Chocolate, you're welcome to text that to me too at 901-219-2020. Maybe there's something you heard him say on the show, or you saw a picture of him. He was a cool dude. And you liked his brim or what he was wearing, or you just admired our relationship. I am so blessed that God gave me somebody who loved Hot Chocolate for real. If I don't know nothing else, I know that black man loved me. So I encourage you, especially if you are a widow, don't just man or woman, just jump into somebody's arms just so you don't feel the grief. Baby, you got to feel the grief because you're going to take that into somebody else's relationship if not. Feel it all the way through without jumping into somebody's arms, unless it's like me, my family, my friends. But I was careful to protect myself, protect my heart during my most vulnerable time, because you don't want to end up with the wrong person, especially when you're like me. God gave me the right person, so I'm certainly not looking for the wrong person after that. But do it the healthy way. Grieve properly. Grieve in a way that makes your life better. Grieve in a way that makes God smile. Okay, so I'm about to share, after this commercial, I'm going to share what I played at Mr. Hot Chocolate's funeral as the family walked in. As I led the family in, we recorded this and played it over the PA system. Okay? All right.

This show, I pray, helps everybody who's dealing with grief. Grief does not have to consume you. Grief can actually elevate certain parts of your life at the right time. I love you, family. It can help you love God more. It can help you know yourself better. I love you, family. Stay with me. After the commercial, then I play what I play for Mr. Hot Chocolate one last time before his physical remains left the earth. Okay? Stay with me, family. People always want to know, why are you always, always, always talking about life insurance, Hot Chocolate? Well, honey, I'm glad you asked. Because people are always, always, always dying. And they're always, always, always dying without life insurance. Because you just helped somebody get buried yourself who didn't have life insurance. Your family just collected money for Uncle Boo Boo who didn't have life insurance. Come on, family. It's real. And I keep talking about it because I keep running into people who don't have it. And it's my talking about it that's motivating people to get it. 901-219-2020. Because one thing is for certain. Everybody who comes in this world, there's a way for them to leave this world, right? And we got to have proper arrangements. We can't throw people in ditches. You can't just go around, well, you know, they're going to have to figure that out. I'll be gone. That's horrible. It is horrible not to care enough about nobody, anybody, somebody. You don't have one somebody you care enough about to get life insurance on yourself or on them so that nobody's struggling, burying, and borrowing if you die. Not if, but when you die, or when someone else dies, family. Life insurance does not cost a lot of money. 901-219-2020. And the thing about what Hot Chocolate sells, a lot of you are, well, I'm calling around for price. Let me call the next person. What are you calling for? You don't even know what to ask for. You don't even know if what they're offering you is going to be there for you. A lot of you all have accidental and think it's real life insurance because nobody's telling you the truth. You paying $12 and think you have real life insurance. Well, that's probably only accidental. That means if it's not an accident, it's not going to pay. You need some whole, permanent, never going to change life insurance, not from anywhere, not from TV, not from what somebody down the street told you about, but from what somebody is paying money every month on the radio, day after day, week after week, to tell you the truth about it. And that girl is Hot Chocolate. You better call me today. Give me 30 minutes, family. I can get you covered. 901-219-2020. 901-219-2020. What makes my life insurance special? One, my whole family has it. When I say whole family, I'm talking about immediate family. My mother, in her lifetime, guess who she had life insurance with? Her daughter, Hot Chocolate. And she had other insurances before I got into the business. But guess the one that paid the day she died? Hot Chocolate's insurance. Not because she was my mother, because that's the way the company operates. They didn't know I was Hot Chocolate when I called in. They just knew I was a daughter who was grieving over a mother. And they knew I had a policy. When I let them have that information, they looked it up, and that night their money was in my bank account. Let us do the same for you. You can qualify for the same thing. 901-219-2020. And you all know Mr. Hot Chocolate is in heaven now as well. And the only good thing I could say about that, other than he's with Jesus, he had life insurance with his wife, Hot Chocolate. Now, let me tell you, when I met Mr. Hot Chocolate, he already had life insurance, right? So we kept what he already had. But guess who paid fastest? Guess who paid within 2 days? Because he passed on a Sunday, so they were closed on a Sunday, even though we have a 24-hour claims line with that company. But when I let them know on a Monday, by Wednesday, that money was in my bank account, family. Uh-huh. How about that? 901-219-2020. We can do the same for you. You can qualify to be paid within 24 to 48 hours of that person passing away. You can qualify for that too. Nobody else is going to do that for you except Hot Chocolate. 901-219-2020. That's 901-219-2020. 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

heart, my voice for you. We met by way of radio. You heard my recorded voice, and here we are, 11 years later, and almost 10 years married. And one more time, I get to give you the gift of my voice. You told me the day before you went to heaven, you said, "Babe, you know I'm your number one fan." So I had to give my number one fan my voice one more time. You've been an amazing man. You've loved me in your own way, unlike any other man could love hot chocolate in this season of my life. You supported me. You've bragged on me. In fact, my mom would say, "I've never met a man who bragged on his wife the way Don Collier brags on his melody." Babe, this is my gift, my voice. You say, "Everybody knows your voice, babe. You can't hide because they hear that hot chocolate voice." You became a voice of wisdom and reason on the radio. In fact, we called you Mr. Hot Chocolate, and you said you loved that because it made you a part of me even more. You've loved your family. You've told me how much you loved your mother. And I even remember some of the last few months, you hugging her and kissing her and saying, "I love you even more." You cried when you thought you didn't know what to do to bless her. I know these things because she was in your heart. You've loved your sisters. You protected them at all costs. You've loved your brother-in-laws, your uncles, your aunts, your nieces, nephews, cousins. You've loved your grandson. Oh, you have taught him how to be a man. You've loved your brother. You told me you taught him how to fight. You've just been incredible to everybody that you love, babe. You've shown us what it meant to be strong in the face of adversity. You know, most people don't know that you prayed for me 3 times a day, every single day. You helped to strengthen my faith and even led me to the station that's been the biggest station I've ever had when I didn't know they would even accept me because I had been rejected before. You had faith for me on so many occasions, and you loved God and showed me even how to be stronger in my faith. I always said, you're my favorite guy in the entire world, and you have been. Babe, we love you. We're honoring you today. I salute you. I appreciate you. You've shown us what it meant to learn a trade and rely on God without being educated in that trade by man. I don't know anybody who understood GPS the way you do, and you still drove at 100 miles an hour, but you could tell me how to get there every time. You had so many qualities. You understood the weather. You could tell me when a storm was coming. You could tell me how to get from point A to point B. You could tell me who my friends were and who they were not. You protected me. You loved me. You loved us all. We've gathered here today to celebrate you, Don Anthony Collier, our man of honor, my husband, and you've been so much to so many. I love you. That's the last thing I said to you was, "I've done my best." And you said, "You've been a great wife." And you said to me, "You've loved me to the best of your ability." Thank you, babe. You've done it well. You're our man of honor. Love you forever and a day. My Mr. Hot Chocolate, my favorite guy, my favorite dude in the entire world. My last time giving you a recorded version of my voice. I love you, babe, and I know you're with Jesus right now. Mr. Hot Chocolate.

Yeah, maybe you missed it at the beginning of the show, or you just like to hear it again. Thank you again, Jawaskia Lake, for helping me produce this for my husband one last time last year at the funeral, the homegoing. So I'm going to play it again as I close my show, 901-219-2020. All right, family, if you all missed the first part of my show, I'm replaying then what I recorded for my husband's homegoing as we celebrate his 1 year transition to heaven. Yeah, he's been gone a year and a day now, as of today, really. But I'm playing it again. Maybe you missed it at the beginning of the show, or you just like to hear it again. Thank you again, Jawaskia Lake, for helping me produce this for my husband one last time last year at the funeral, the homegoing. So I'm going to play it again as I close my show. 901-219-2020.

All right, family, if you all missed the first part of my show, I'm replaying then what I recorded for my husband's homegoing as we celebrated his 1 year transition to heaven. Yeah, he's been gone a year and a day now, as of today, really. But I'm playing it again.

You know, this is my last time, babe, being able to record my voice for you. We met by way of radio. You heard my recorded voice, and here we are, 11 years later, and almost 10 years married. And one more time, I get to give you the gift of my voice. You told me the day before you went to heaven, you said, babe, you know I'm your number one fan. So I had to give my number one fan my voice one more time. You've been an amazing man. You've loved me in your own way, unlike any other man could love hot chocolate in this season of my life. You supported me. You've bragged on me. In fact, my mom would say, I've never met a man who bragged on his wife the way Don Collier brags on his melody. Babe, this is my gift, my voice. You say, everybody knows your voice, babe. You can't hide because they hear that hot chocolate voice. You became a voice of wisdom and reason on the radio. In fact, we called you Mr. Hot Chocolate, and you said you loved that because it made you a part of me even more. You've loved your family. You've told me how much you loved your mother. And I even remember some of the last few months, you hugging her and kissing her and saying, I love you even more. You cried when you thought you didn't know what to do to bless her. I know these things because she was in your heart. You've loved your sisters. You protected them at all costs. You've loved your brother-in-laws, your uncles, your aunts, your nieces, nephews, cousins. You've loved your grandson. Oh, you have taught him how to be a man. You've loved your brother. You told me you taught him how to fight. You've just been incredible to everybody that you love, babe. You've shown us what it meant to be strong in the face of adversity. You know, most people don't know that you prayed for me 3 times a day, every single day. You helped to strengthen my faith and even led me to the station that's been the biggest station I've ever had when I didn't know they would even accept me because I had been rejected before. You had faith for me on so many occasions, and you loved God and showed me even how to be stronger in my faith. I always said, you're my favorite guy in the entire world, and you have been. Babe, we love you. We're honoring you today. I salute you. I appreciate you. You've shown us what it meant to learn a trade and rely on God without being educated in that trade by man. I don't know anybody who understood GPS the way you do, and you still drove at 100 miles an hour, but you could tell me how to get there every time. You had so many qualities. You understood the weather. You could tell me when a storm was coming. You could tell me how to get from point A to point B. You could tell me who my friends were and who they were not. You protected me. You loved

loved us all. We've gathered here today to celebrate you, Don Anthony Collier, our man of honor, my husband, and you've been so much to so many. I love you. That's the last thing I said to you was, I've done my best. And you said, you've been a great wife. And you said to me, you've loved me to the best of your ability. Thank you, babe. You've done it well. You're our man of honor. Love you forever and a day. My Mr. Hot Chocolate, my favorite guy, my favorite dude in the entire world. My last time giving you a recorded version of my voice. I love you, babe, and I know you're with Jesus right now. Mr. Hot Chocolate.

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1: 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JJ

0: This is Steve Harvey Morning Show, man. You can't do nothing around my crack at all. Yeah, you tattoo, you can't sketch on it. You can't put tracing paper on my crack. And I'm not going to hold still. I just can't do it because I'm a clinch. I'm going to tear your paper up. I'm just trying to tell you. You can't do nothing, Carla. can't do nothing around mine. I'm telling you right, it ain't going to work. I don't know what pencil you got. You think you finna draw? But you finna get your pencil broke. That's all I'm telling you. Your little tattoo gun ain't going to be able to work no more. I snap a needle.
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2: Ladies and gentlemen, boys and girls, everybody listening from around the world, you know, I was thinking about doing some bars this morning because I'm like that. You know what I mean? I am. Yeah. Yeah. Because, you know, I've discovered about young people, man, what they do is they just make a statement about themselves and they just go to believe in it, you know, without no verified proof.
3: Mm-hmm. Yeah.
2: No collaboration. Ain't no whole group of people say, yeah, man, you the one. They just go and do it. You know, like, I got bars because I'm him. And then they just go into it. Yeah. You know, and then they get two likes and they think they there. That's how I wanted to start the show today. Because all of that I said don't really matter. What really matter is that you woke up this morning, that God is good, and unable to enact yourself in a position to better wherever you've been. And that's the fact. You have the power of choice. God gives it to us all. And I decided today, this is how I decide. See, because he gave me choice, I decided to say that at the beginning. And then I decided to tell y'all it ain't make no sense, then tell y'all why it ain't make no sense. You know what I'm saying? See how that work?
3: Mm-hmm. We got.
2: I'm really him. The Lord will provide.
3: Do you have to open your mouth that
2: he
3: wide?
2: He will provide.
3: We see.

0: all your teeth and your tongue.
1: Man, I saw an AI video this morning, man. I sent it to the crew. I've been laughing at this boy all day. Welcome to the ride, y'all. Steve Harvey Morning Show. Shirley Strawberry, Carla Pharrell, Mississippi Monica Jr., the comeback kid and the legend that he is, Nephew Tommy.
2: Yay, yay.
1: Well, he back, man. You've been out a couple days. What's on your mind, man?
3: It's all good, Mr. Harvey. Let me ask you this, Unc. Why did you say that? Make a statement saying you him. Do you understand what being him is? Do you know what him is? Do you know that?
1: Mm-mm. No. Not
3: right
1: really.
3: There.
1: Because, see, I know I'm not him. But I know who is him, really him.
3: Huh.
1: That's the Lord God Almighty. Now, he him.
4: Yeah. You better know it.
1: And I put him up against anybody you got.
3: Amen.
1: Okay. Ready? Who is your him? Because I really know who him is.
3: Yes, sir.
1: Boy, see, that's one thing. But, you know, just being ignorant this morning, you know.
3: Yeah.
1: Saying stuff I know, you know. But I know some people that really believe it. We have a guy in the White House that is convinced that he is him.
3: He him.
1: He's in him. All aspects. But the way he's going about being him is to insult and degrade as many people as he can.
3: Direct.
1: So he will appear to be more him. That's kind of crazy, man. But it's okay. Got a great show for you today, I think. I've never seen that in my opening. We got a great show for you today.
5: Always.
1: We just do.
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0: 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Nephew, what you got for us?
1: I got it for you. This right here is your daughter bit my son. Your daughter bit my son. All right, let's go, cat dog.
2: Hello.
1: Hello, may I speak to Kira?
2: This is Kira.
1: Kira Mc...
2: This is Kira.
1: Look, do your daughter go to Little Academy?
2: Yes. Who's this?
1: And her name is...
2: Yes, who's this?
1: Listen, your daughter then bit my son, Joshua, on the back.
2: My daughter bit you? No.
1: This is Wilton. Your daughter then bit my son.
2: Well, Wilton, slow the down. You can't just call my house and tell me my daughter bit your son.
1: You ain't finna sit here and be cussing at me, lady. I just said your daughter, Sakira, bit my son, Joshua,
2: no.
1: in the back.
2: And I just said no. I just said no. Two things. One, my daughter wouldn't bite nobody. And two, don't call my house with this tone.
1: I call with any kind of tone I want to call with. All I'm saying is your daughter then bit my son in the back. And I'm going to tell
2: and
1: you.
2: And all I'm saying is don't call my house with this attitude saying some that my daughter bit your child in the back. My daughter has manners and she wouldn't be biting nobody in the back. What the did your
1: how
2: son
1: the hell if you know somebody gonna, how the hell you know what your daughter gonna be doing if you ain't there?
2: Because I raised my daughter.
1: You raised the shit.
2: You live with your son?
1: She ain't
2: you live with your son or you just come in once a month and try to do some kind of daddy work?
1: Your daughter ain't but 4 years old. How in the hell you know her that well?
2: I've been with her for 4 years. Where the you been? My daughter does not be biting people around in the back and the neck or any thing like that. What the hell is wrong with you? Don't call my house with this attitude.
1: Well, how the hell you figure I'm a weekend daddy? I'm calling you about what's going on with my child.
2: I don't think you got your facts straight. So next time you call somebody to tell them about their child, figure out everything about your child first.
1: All I'm saying is that the people at the academy said Sakira bit my son Joshua in the back.
2: Well, I can't understand you saying because I don't like your

0: now, so don't call me about my baby. Have her mama call me.
1: It don't make no difference if a mama or a daddy call, as long as somebody call. Hello?
2: Call her back, dog.
0: Hello?
1: Is this Kira?
0: This is Kira.
1: Why you hang up on me?
0: Why are you still calling me, and why are you yelling at me? My child didn't bite your child in the back. When I picked up my child, they didn't say to me, your child bit somebody in the back.
1: I know my child. I'm with my child every day.
0: Like I said in the first place, you must be some kind of weekend daddy.
1: I know my child. I'm with my child every day.
0: Are you?
1: I'm with my...
0: I don't even know who Joshua is. She should have just hit him in the head.
1: What you ain't going to do is sit here and talk about my baby. Now, you asked me to lower my tone.
0: Well, I know what I'm going to do. I'm going to hang up one more
1: time. Lower your... Hello? Hello?
2: Call her back, though.
1: Call her back, cat.
0: Hello?
1: Don't hang up on me no more,
0: don't
1: lady.
0: Call my number again.
1: I'ma call you until you tell me why your child is beating me. It's biting my child in the back.
0: I am not in the mood to play with you right now.
1: You're going to mess around and get you and your child whooped. You and your child.
0: Whoa, guess what? Shakira got a daddy. You talking about whipping somebody's Shakira's daddy. No, you don't have else to say. You can't call my house and threaten me and my child. If my child beat your child, well, that's what the your child deserves. He got whooped.
1: My daughter
0: whooped your son's. This probably won't be the last time that little fat snotty nose kid gets his.
1: You ain't gonna be talking about me and my son.
0: When no fake facts, she didn't bite him in the back. She might have whooped his, but my daughter don't play nasty like
1: that. Your daughter bit my son in the back.
0: Keep talking. You found my phone number, find my address, and have Shakira's daddy beat your. I said bring your on over here. And the same way Shakira whipped your baby, my baby daddy gonna whip your. Bring it on.
1: I'm coming over there and beat you and your child.
0: I said, you don't call a woman and tell her you coming over to beat her and her child. You come over here and beat her daddy's. Come over here and beat Shakira's daddy's.
1: He don't want none of me.
0: You don't want this.
1: I'm on my way over there now.
0: Then bring it on then.
1: Somebody gonna get that.
0: Your daddy home all week.
1: He ain't got no job.
0: He got a job.
1: Y'all gonna make me come over there tonight.
0: Bring it on right now.
1: You know what? I'm gonna tell you something. I'm finna tell you.
0: Tell me something else then.
1: You gonna get bit and your baby gonna get bit too.
0: You gonna bite me and my baby? Shakira dad gonna whoop your.
1: Can I say something to you?
0: Say something to me then.
1: This
0: say
1: nephew Tommy from the Steve Harvey Morning Show. You just got pranked.
0: I am shamed. I am so shamed.
1: You just got pranked. Oh. Your sister Glenda told me.
0: She said, you always tell me, Tommy will never get me.
1: I told her that wouldn't happen to me.
0: But you can't call somebody and talk about their baby.
1: I'm gonna hit you with it.
0: That's where it counts, man. Don't call nobody about that child. You got my heart hurting.
1: Look, can I ask you something? Let me ask you something. What is the baddest radio show in the land?
0: Steve Harvey Morning Show. You.
2: And there you have it, ladies and gentlemen.
3: Always starting some mess. Always.
2: Shakira got a dad. Okay?
4: Nah.
2: Shakira got a dad.
4: Nah.
3: Okay.
2: Carly, did your daughter ever bite anybody when she was younger? Did she bite another child?
4: Nope.
2: No?
4: Mm-mm. She didn't go through that biting stage.
2: Uh-uh. No. No biting stage?
4: No.
3: No.
2: My daughter bit a little kid at daycare that had been biting her that I didn't
3: know
2: about. But yeah.
3: Well, then she was just.
5: Hell, I done bit somebody.
3: Oh, you did?
5: And the kids. Oh, hell yeah.
4: When you were little?
5: I was getting my poop so good. No, I was grown up. I was getting my poop so good.
3: He said little.
5: I had to bite him.
6: He said as a grown up.
5: No. Bit dead off into him. Yeah, buddy.
2: That's when the fight got real serious.
3: You used to say when you were in a fight, bite him in the forehead. I remember you used to say that all the time.
5: I have no problem.
4: No way.
5: There ain't no way in the world the Lord gave me these big teeth for me not to apply them in every situation.
2: He will provide.
3: Yes. Jehovah Jireh. All right. Coming up next, it is Ask the CLO. Our Chief Love Officer, Steve Harvey, in the building right after this.

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1: It is time to ask the CLO, our Chief Love Officer, Steve Harvey. Here we go, Steve, CLO. Rachel in Tucson says, my husband is 14 years older and he's got a thick southern accent, okay? When he drinks, he mixes profanity in with his southern sayings, and my friends love making fun of him. He's not bothered by it, but I am.

0: like something has to turn off. So listening turns off so you can balance better, hold yourself together.
1: Yeah.
0: So you can verbalize, make your words sound like they real words, use syllables and stuff. Because when you're drinking, it takes a lot of stuff. A lot of stuff starts falling apart. So you lose some of your senses. Listening is one of them.
1: But CLO, is this so bad, though? All he does is mix profanity in with his Southern sayings.
0: I almost thought the letter was about me, except I'm not 14 years old than my wife.
1: Yes.
0: Because I've been mixing profanity in with my country sayings for a long time.
1: For a long time. And we laugh, and she's mad because they laugh. Her friends laugh at him. But he doesn't, it doesn't bother him.
2: He doesn't care.
1: Yeah, this is not major, right? All right, moving on to Doug in Nashville. Doug writes, I have a type A personality, so I like a clean home. But my wife is the opposite. She leaves a ring around the tub and dirty dishes for the housekeeper to handle.
0: What?
1: If I ask her to clean up, she ignores me. Why can't she clean up after herself?
3: How dirty is she?
0: Well, the ring around the tub throw me off a little bit.
1: Me too. I'm right with you, CLO.
0: I've never seen that. My wife take baths all the time. I've yet to see a ring around that bad boy. Hope I don't ever see that either.
1: Are you a mud wrestler? What's happening? what's going on?
2: What you doing every day, boo?
0: First, there's two things got me about this hill. Because it's two things. Number one, I don't do no cleaning up.
1: We know.
0: And then you said y'all got a housekeeper.
1: Right. Uh-huh.
0: Y'all got a housekeeper. So
1: yeah, and you do too. You understand. Yeah, and
0: why?
2: Okay, so question.
0: Are they here if I'm going to clean them? Yes, Carl.
1: Go ahead, Carl.
2: Have you cleaned the shower? When you get out the shower, have you ever cleaned the shower out? Because you have a housekeeper and all that?
0: Clean the shower out.
1: Let's even go more basic.
4: He think the water going down the drain is fine.
1: Yeah, basic than that. Do you at least, you don't just take your clothes off and step out of them. You do at least put your clothes
2: in the hamper.
0: I ain't got no hamper in my bathroom. Yeah.
2: So what are the clothes?
4: I wouldn't believe he got a hamper. I wouldn't believe he would have a hamper.
1: But do you step out of your clothes and just leave them, or do you just, what do you do with them when you're done wearing them?
2: That's not your problem.
4: Cleaner's bag. You got a cleaner's bag.
0: A cleaner bag.
2: What you doing with the dirty clothes? We need to know. What are you doing?
4: It's going to the cleaners.
2: His drawers.
0: I don't even know where the cleaners is. They're talking to me about stuff like this.
4: Okay, so look. Socks and drawers. When you get undressed, where are the socks and drawers?
1: That's all I'm asking.
0: In the bathroom.
1: See? Okay, so you don't pick up after yourself. And that's what he's asking. Why won't his wife pick up after herself? Clean up after herself. That's what he wants to know.
0: Who are these people in here?
2: that you're paying.
0: I don't even know their names.
4: We got two different type of housekeepers.
1: Yeah.
4: We got somebody show up once a week.
2: That cleans.
1: Yeah.
4: He got somebody that's there every day.
0: No, Steve Harvey don't do that. You can't live.
2: Okay, well, question with that. So what Tommy just said, when you get undressed, let's just say you had a person that came in once a week. You would leave the clothes there for a whole week on the floor?
0: I can't imagine once a week. I don't know.
2: Try to imagine that.
0: I wouldn't even be able to open the door in my bathroom.
1: Once a week. Way too long. I love it. All right.
0: I'd be standing on clothes, peeing and stuff.
2: Hope they get here soon.
1: What a great life, Steve. All right, moving on to Juanita in Gulfport. Juanita writes, Saturday night I was in bed with a friend, and when the fireworks started, he jumped up and ran outside so he could shoot his gun up in the air a few times. Is this a man thing to get up in the middle of sex to go shoot a gun, or was the sex that bad?
0: Well, I've never done it. When I was out there,

0: wilding over people's house that I'd have had no future with. All my gun shooting was done in the room. I didn't go out in the backyard. Fire my gun. All my gun shooting was in the room.
1: We got it. When he said it the first time.
2: Yeah, got
1: pew,
2: it.
1: Pew, pew, pew. Shut up, Tommy.
0: You all. Him getting up out the bed, shooting his gun in the air.
2: With the fireworks. With the fireworks. Yeah.
0: Yeah, see, you thinking it was a bad experience for him.
2: Uh-huh.
0: I'm thinking that, too.
2: You are.
0: So, that's exactly what
2: I'm saying. Nothing would make you leave. Yeah.
0: If I jump up and get out of there and I'm going home, it wasn't nothing worth this here. He go outside, I'd rather shoot my gun.
2: Uh-huh.
0: Yeah. But the fact that he brought a gun over to your house.
2: Or maybe. Too much. Yeah.
0: Yeah, that's a whole nother.
2: Yeah. Yeah. He jumped up and ran outside.
0: And how does that still matter to him like that? How old is he?
2: Well, her name is Juanita, if that helps.
3: Oh, that's 60-something.
2: Okay. All right. Thank you, CLO.
3: Juanita?
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1: Young Miami's new song, Spin That, is being called the anthem for the summer. And it is, because you hear it everywhere, everywhere. But critics argue that the song glorifies scamming, glorifies boosting, and illegal hustle culture. Have you guys heard the song? I know you have.
2: Yeah,
0: girl.
1: Who hasn't? Who hasn't is the question, right?
0: Yes.
1: The controversy over Spin That blew up recently when singer India Arie spoke out about it and called for an online boycott because she feels it's harmful to the black culture. Fans of Young Miami have hit back at critics, pointing out a double standard in hip-hop and noted that male rappers and singers have talked about violence, selling drugs, and scamming for decades in their music without facing any industry boycotts. So what do you think about Young Miami Spin That? Is it degrading? That's the question. What do you think?
2: I mean, of course it's degrading. Uh-huh. So, I mean, how else can you look at it? We're talking about scamming and boosters. People stealing, and that's, we glorifying that, but this ain't the first time.
1: Absolutely not.
2: Now, her fans are correct in that, look, they've been doing this for years in some hip-hop
1: she's not the first
2: music genre records, and nobody said anything. But the moment somebody does say something, now they wrong, now they want to be mad at India Arie. India Arie is 100% correct. You know, I mean, y'all, I mean, what are we doing here? And that's the summer anthem?
1: Oh, yeah.
2: But I remember when Summer Madness was the summer anthem. So we went, and it, from my generation, we went from that to this. I think it's all crazy. What's really crazy to me is we don't see nothing wrong with it. That was really crazy to me.
0: Right. Yeah. When you listen to some hip-hop records, when you listen to the lyrics and the killing, and it gets deep. It gets really deep, and it's an issue for the culture. And so what you're saying is India Arie is calling it out and maybe saying, let us do better.
1: Yeah, and it perpetuates that stereotype of what people have about black people, you know. Anyway, it does that. But I mean, she's not the first, like you say, Steve. Young Miami is not the first.
0: Yeah.
2: We have done an even deeper and worse disservice to ourselves. Simply with the worst attack of ourselves is when we allow degrading our black women in our music acceptable. That was the biggest black mark that we allowed in all of hip hop.
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3: This is Pastor Nathan Chris Singer, Salem Missionary Baptist Church, Jackson, Tennessee. Welcome to another edition of Walking with the Lord. Today we examine Psalm 23 and 6. Surely goodness and mercy shall follow me all the days of my life, and I will dwell in the house of the Lord forever. Amen. God's goodness and mercy with us. Through Jesus Christ, we receive God's goodness and mercy. 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Without Jesus, it is impossible to receive the goodness of God. When saved by Jesus, we receive the Holy Spirit. He walks with us and lives in us, the believer. When we die, our spirit will be with the Lord forever, for all eternity. If you have not received Jesus as Lord and Savior, do it today. 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
4: Jerry, I hear you're still whistling.
5: You bet, Tony.
4: That's singing in the rain. You know, you're pretty good.
5: Well, thanks, Tony. I have a lot of people tell me they hear me whistling on the radio.
4: And a lot of those folks come into Jerry Ward Autoplex.
5: You're right. 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
5: Me too. I learned it in church.
4: Y'all go to church on Sunday and come see Jerry on Monday through Saturday. And like we always say,
5: don't dream it, drive it. At Jerry Ward Autoplex on Redford Avenue in Union City, Tennessee.
4: Got time for just one.

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3: PVA has brought me back to life.
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What? Men that wear thongs don't pay money back. Thong-wearing men do not pay money back. I don't know. It's just a rule, Shirley. I don't know where the rule came from, but anybody I know wear a thong don't pay money back. And men who wear thongs that think they sexy, it's usually not. Thong and stomach don't even go in the same sentence. See, you can't have a thong on and all they see is a little V in the front.

0: 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They are out. They were arraigned on a host of charges, including burglary, reckless endangerment, criminal mischief, violation of local law, possession of burglar's tools, criminal tampering, criminal trespass, and disorderly conduct. That's a lot of charges. Last week, we all saw the Russian couple.
1: That's what I'm talking about.
0: Yeah.
1: Why? How they out already?
2: Well, Tommy, all you got to do is climb your black up there, and then you can find out how long you're supposed to be in. No, I'm right, not going up there.
0: That is crazy. No fear of heights, nothing. They were dressed in all black. They climbed the Empire State Building spire more than 1,400 feet in the air without safety equipment. They didn't have harness. They were waving a banner with a quote from Jimi Hendrix. When the power of love beats the love of power, the world knows peace. Then the couple got engaged before New York City police arrested them.
2: See right there?
0: What
2: the
0: happened?
2: Climb,
0: what?
2: the note on the flag, uh-huh. And all the proposal.
0: That. Yeah.
2: Mm-hmm. Uh-huh. None of that made no sense. When the power of love is greater than love and power than the world peace, boy, why is you up there?
0: Right. What?
2: Yeah, but we came up
0: doing?
2: Here to wear these black latex outfits, and then I got on my knees and proposed. You finna go to jail. What part of this you missing? You finna go to jail. You finna have some charges.
0: Yeah. We have laws and rules in this country. Come on.
3: Get down.
0: Yes. What is the point?
2: That's okay. When you ain't got no black friends.
3: Yes.
2: Hey, don't. You finna do what?
0: That's what your black friend would
4: finna
0: say.
4: Climb to the top, and I'm finna ask her to marry me when I get up there. That's what I'm finna do.
3: Empire State Building.
2: Wait a minute. Wait, don't. You finna climb to the top of what?
3: Empire State Building.
0: In New York.
2: Don't. You finna climb up there for what, though?
4: I want to ask her to marry me when we get up there.
2: Why don't you ask her down here?
3: On the ground.
0: How did you get her to get up there with you?
3: But they're a famous couple. They were featured, the Netflix documentary.
4: They climb everything.
0: Somebody said that,
3: yes,
0: yeah.
3: Yes.
4: They climb.
3: So this is what they do, Steve.
0: Okay.
2: Oh, that's that couple.
3: Mm. Yeah. Like you know them. Oh.
2: So, yeah, I seen a couple climbing things with couples that climb and all this here.
0: I'm not climbing
2: no rock. None of that. I don't want no rope. I don't want no spikes. I don't want no baby powder on my hands. You ain't got to give me none of that.
0: So then that begs the question, what is the craziest thing you've ever done with your mate? Now or earlier in life, you know?
4: Earlier. Out on the beach. Out on the beach. Yeah, me and Jackie.
0: You proposed?
4: No, just out there naked. Mm-hmm.

0: Why do all your stories end up naked outside?
1: But you only did that one time, though.
0: You and
1: found out a lot about that sand, didn't you?
2: Won't do that again.
3: But this is not a good idea. Three days later, is that still sand?
1: Yeah. Hey, man, you ever been on the beach and just sat there and let the waves wash up on you? You be sitting on your butt on the beach?
2: Yeah.
1: Let me tell you something about that.
0: On your butt?
1: 3 weeks.
0: 3 weeks?
1: 3 weeks. You be finding sand.
2: Seashells.
1: 3 weeks.
0: No.
1: 3 weeks.
2: What's the most daring thing you've done with your mate? Come on, Steve, because you know you don't want to do nothing.
1: Rode in the helicopter the first time in my life. Rode in the helicopter. They had a steeplechase race, a horse race, and we flew on the helicopter for the first time. That's the most daring thing. And we wasn't no big helicopter either. We're a little mosquito, where you could look down and look at that helicopter.
0: Okay. Yeah. Okay.
3: Parasail.
0: Okay. Zip lining. All right, nephew. The naked nephew's prank phone call coming up next.
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0: Coming up at the top of the hour, it's my strawberry letter for today, and the subject is, can we make this thing work or not? We'll get into that and find out what that's all about in just a few, because right now, it is time for the nephew and today's prank phone call. What you got for us, Neff?
1: I got it, but first I got to ask y'all a question. You know, back when we were working at the brick and mortar, you know, when we were going in, did you ever copy your butt on the copy machine? Did you ever do that? Did you ever just, you know, nobody was at the office, you just felt like doing something? Anybody?
0: No.
2: Never at any job in my life.
1: You ain't never looked at the copy machine and said, nobody here, nah, I'm finna go on and copy myself.
3: I ain't never had no job that had a copy machine.
2: At the office?
4: The fact that you just done it, Tommy.
1: Office?
0: What?
1: This right here, this is Butt Man, okay? Name of this prank is Butt Man. Yeah.
0: Why, Lord, why?
1: Y'all ain't live yet, man. Y'all just,
2: we're boring.
0: So you've done this before?
1: Barely. Spin that. Spin that. Let's go, cut.
4: Spin that.
2: All right, you young Miami.
1: Let's go, cat. Butt Man.
5: Hello?
6: Hey, I'm trying to reach Vaughn, please.
5: This is Vaughn. Who is this?
6: Vaughn, this is Darius. Darius with Human Resources. How are you?
5: I'm doing fine. Can I help you?
6: Yeah, listen, we have an incident that has taken place at the job. You actually, what floor are you on, Vaughn?
5: I'm on floor 12.
6: Floor 12. All right. So, do you use the copy machine that often on that floor?
5: Not all the time, but I do use it every once in a while.
6: Okay. Every once in a while. So, here's what's going on. There's going to be some actions being taken place here pretty soon, some legal actions, and we're just clearing everybody, you know? This is just a proper procedure that we're having to go through. So, let me just kind of enlighten you on what's taking place. Someone on the 12th floor has copied their butt on a piece of paper in the copy machine. So, someone actually sat up on the Xerox machine and copied their butt. Why someone would do that, I have no earthly idea. But what's happening now is everyone on your floor is going to have to come in and show their butt. So we're scheduling this now. I'm thinking Friday at 11 a.m. Would that be suitable for you to come?
5: Y'all talking about y'all want me to come up there and show my because somebody, I'm a grown man. Okay, I'm a grown man. I ain't do that.
6: Okay, you know what? I believe you. I believe you wholeheartedly, Vaughn. But just to clear your name, we have to, I hate to say it, clear your butt as well. So we want to make sure, we're going to find out whose butt this is on the piece of paper that did this. We're going to find
5: out. You're going to find out whose cheeks those are, and you're going to find out real quick they're not mine. All right, I'm not doing that, man. I'm not going to come in. You said Friday? You're doing this on
6: Friday at 11.
5: Not coming at my day.

0: plus people on that floor.
1: You're talking about trying to have 80 plus people come in, drive all the way to work, so some strangers that we don't even know can look at our cheeks. And I'm not going to do that. I don't know who did it, but I know they ain't me.
0: Well, somebody Xeroxed their butt on the 12th floor, and we're going to get to the bottom of who did it. And what you're not going to do, Vaughn, is tell me you're not coming in. What you're not going to do, do you like your job here with this company?
1: Okay, what you're not going to do is act like you're going to fire me because I'm not going to show y'all my sweet goodies just because you're from HR. You got me fooled if you actually expect me to think that everybody that works on this floor is over here like, oh, yeah, sure, I'll let some strangers look at my crack. You must be playing. No, sir, not with me.
0: Okay, well, let me ask you this. Do you have a coworker named Andre?
1: Andre, yes.
0: Okay, and Andre says he knows you. Now, I'm just going to put it out here. Andre is stating that it could have possibly been you.
1: Really? Andre got the nerve to say it could have been me? Man, Andre. Why did he try to single me out? Like, I even use that copier. I'm around there playing games. I'm a grown man. He must be out of his mind thinking he going to say I did it.
0: All I know is he stated that you were a possibility. That's what he stated.
1: He said I was a possibility. That's dumb. He ain't have absolutely no reason to think. I don't even use that copier, man. I use that thing like once every 2-3 weeks.
0: Okay.
1: Everybody on that floor.
0: Okay, so out of once every 2-3 weeks, is there a possibility maybe you propped your butt up there and copied it?
1: Not at all. Y'all ain't even told me when this happened. I probably wasn't even working when the booty chicks got scammed. You must be out your mind. You can waste everybody else's time trying to bring everyone in to get a free strip show, but you're not going to do that to me. This has to be unethical and illegal on so many levels. You're trying to come in and say everybody on the entire floor has to come show their cheeks? Man, you must be f***ing kidding me. What's your name? Whole time you trying to call me saying this is HR. What's your name? Because when
0: I'm Darius out of Human Resources. I told you that when I first called you.
1: Well, Darius, when I do come into work, you the first I want to see.
0: Let me ask you this, Vaughn. Do you know Leslie?
1: Leslie, I know that better not even say my name.
0: So you do know Leslie?
1: Yes, I know Leslie. She works there with me. So you trying to tell me that Leslie said this too?
0: Do you want to know what Leslie said?
1: Yes, I would like to know what Leslie said. So when I cuss her out, I get it right.
0: Okay, Leslie told me to tell you that this is Nephew Tommy from the Steve Harvey Morning Show, and you just got pranked by your coworker, Leslie and Andre.
1: Oh, man.
0: Leslie Ooh, and Andre oh. got me to prank phone call you, man.
1: Dude, I was so... Man, I was pissed. Yeah, your uncle is right, bro. Somebody is going to whoop your man, I bet it's this year.
0: All right, Vaughn. Tell me this, man. What is the baddest, and I mean the baddest, radio show in the land?
1: The Steve Harvey Morning Show. Somebody is definitely going to whoop y'all.
0: Now you want to try it now, don't you? Come on.
2: No, it's still a no. You're at work. What if you get caught? You're at work.
0: Shirley, jump up there real quick and hit the button. That's it. Just jump up there.
2: Yeah. Okay, Steve, you have nothing to say to your nephew?
0: Clean it now. No, go ahead and put a little clean on.
2: That's nice. No.
3: Stop letting everything amaze y'all about him.
2: But putting his butt on the coffee machine at work?
3: Well, yes, that's the craziest thing you've heard him say?
2: Well, it's up there. I'll put it like that.
4: It's not even in the top 10.
2: Definitely.
4: It's
2: yeah.
4: not even in the top 10.
3: Boy, y'all ain't paying attention.
4: If we had billboard charts.
2: No, that's not.
0: You had your butt on a billboard. No, you're really doing something.
3: That right there ain't even in the top 25.
2: What?
3: Hell no, that boy right there. That boy got hits.
2: Isn't it? Wow. All right, we gotta go.

0: 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Coming up next, can we make this thing work or not, is the subject of the Strawberry Letter right after this.
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8: 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You know, you're pretty good.
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9: You're right. 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
9: 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This is a tough one.
8: Jerry, I love that song.
9: Me too. 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
8: Y'all go to church on Sunday,

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2: 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I was paralyzed. 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PVA was there the first day.
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3: 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As Jerry always says, don't dream it, drive it. WYJJ, Trenton, Jackson, J.

0: 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We could be reading your letter live on the air, just like we're going to read this one right here, right now. And you never know, it could be yours.
1: It could be yours. Buckle up and hold on tight. We got it for you. Here it is. Strawberry Letter.
0: All right, nephew, thank you. Subject, can we make this thing work or not? Dear Stephen Shirley, I'm in love with a woman that was my side chick for years, but it's complicated. When I was married, my side chick showed up at my house and left some of my clothes at the front door. She and my wife got into an altercation, and I had to call the police to get the side chick to leave. After that, my side chick wanted nothing to do with me. I had one of my close friends go check on her and take her money because I felt bad for how it ended. My friend and my side chick started getting closer, and I didn't even see it coming. A few months later, she left me a voicemail message saying my friend was a better lover than me. I was devastated. My friend apologized for sleeping with her, and I tried to play it off like the side chick meant nothing to me, but it made me realize that I was in love with her. After I got divorced, I asked the side chick to meet up so we could talk. Despite everything, I told her that I love her and I want to be with her forever. We are back together and I moved in with her. She is still a wild woman when she's upset, and she has a slick mouth. She has no problem reminding me that she slept with my friend whenever she's mad at me. I can't say anything because I didn't treat her right in the past. Because of me, she got arrested and she lost her job. Our relationship might look cursed, but I think we deserve each other. Can we make it work after all that we've been through together? Well, you're together. You're living together right now. I mean, this is crazy. I mean, I don't think you guys should be together. I mean, what about this makes you think that you two train wrecks should be together? Look, you're a bad husband. You were a bad husband. You do know that. And you've both been bad cheaters. All you've done is hurt people. And look at what you've done to each other. She showed at up at your house, got into a fight with your wife when you were married. She slept with your best friend, continues to tell you he was a better lover than you when she gets mad. You got her arrested, made her lose her job. Now, despite all this, you're asking, should you be together? You say you're in love with her, and can this relationship work? I don't know. I have no idea. I mean, it wouldn't work for a lot of people, this type of stuff that you guys got going on. But I mean, you two are into all this drama, obviously. But you're living together now, so it seems to be working, and only time will tell. Steve?
2: Man, dude, you got into such a mess so fast, and then it never cleared up. And when I go through this letter, there's not a clear spot in this letter that's like, oh, okay, yeah. It's nothing in this letter I would have done. But anyway. Okay, look. He says that I'm in love with this woman that was my side chick. Then he say, but it's complicated. Now, let me tell you something. When a man tell you something is

0: complicated. You can put your seatbelt on, because let me tell you something. When men say something is complicated, Lord, you don't even know the levels, because once we think it's too much, we done something. You and Mary, your side chick showed up at your house and left some of your clothes at the front door. Her and your wife got into an altercation. You called the police, so because you wanted the side chick to leave. After that, your side chick wanted nothing to do with you. Okay, do you understand that part? Because I think, because you stupid. See, dog, you all through this letter, it's about you. All of a sudden, you say your side chick wanted nothing to do with me. I hope you understand why. She was through with you when she bought them clothes and set them by the front door. But when your wife went to the door, God, dog. Boy, let me tell you, you didn't think at that point to fake a stroke or
1: what?
0: Yeah, this is when you got to get to the hospital, dog. You got to get checked in. You got to do something dramatic. You got to remove yourself from the situation. But now you call the police. So anyway, you had one of your close friends go check on her and take her some money because you felt bad for how it ended. My friend and side chick started getting closer, and I ain't even see it coming. A few months later, she left me a voice message saying, my friend was a better lover than me. I was devastated. Oh, we back to you again. See, dog, this whole letter really about you. My friend apologized for sleeping with her. I tried to play it off like she ain't mean nothing to me, but it made me realize I was in love with her. Boy, you stupid. When she bought them clothes to that front door, boy, that would have straightened me up so bad. But now, I'm in love with her. Then, guess what? After I got divorced, we ain't see that coming.
1: Right.
0: I was wondering what happened. This letter is filled with information, y'all. I asked the side chick to meet up so we could talk, and despite everything, I told her I love her and I want to be with her forever. Why? What have y'all done that says forever?
1: Crazy.
0: I don't even understand that.
1: Hang on, Steve.
0: You want to be with her for what? Okay, when we come back, yeah. All right.
1: Leave it right there. We'll be back with part two of today's Strawberry Letter. The subject is, can we make this thing work or not? We'll get back into it right after this.
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0: 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All right, Steve, come on, let's recap today's Strawberry Letter. The subject is, can we make this thing work or not?
1: Okay, the subject of this letter is crazy right there. Can we make this thing work or not? My question is, what thing? All right, dude is married. He got a side chick. She done came over one day and dropped his clothes off at the front door. Well, guess who lived there?

0: his wife. Him and the wife and the side chick got into an altercation. Instead of him doing like I suggest and fake a stroke and get himself to the hospital, nah, he gonna stand there and try to mediate the situation, which you do not have the skills to do, boy. You should have faked that stroke, had the ambulance come get you out of there. But nah, you called the police. Well, they came. They got into an altercation, and you had to get the police to get the side chick to leave. After that, your side chick didn't want nothing to do with me. I guess you don't see that. Then I had one of my close friends go check on her and take her some money because I felt bad for how it ended. My friend and my side chick was getting closer. I ain't see this coming. A few months later, she left me a voice message saying my friend was a better lover than me. I was devastated. Mm-hmm. Bruh, I'm telling you right now, this should be the end of this letter, but he got more. My friend apologized for sleeping with him. I tried to play it off like the side chick ain't mean nothing, but it made me realize I was in love with her. What made you realize that?
1: Let's hear this.
0: I'm trying to understand. Well, what did she do that made you realize that? Then guess what? After I got divorced,
1: Wow.
0: Because I was wondering what happened after she had dropped her clothes off. Then he goes, after I got divorced, see, like I told you, when a guy says something's complicated, you have no idea the twist and turns. Okay, after I got divorced, I asked the side chick to meet up so we could talk. And despite everything, I told her I love her and I want to be with her forever. Why? Forever what? I want this to be forever. What is this? We are back together and I done moved in with her. Boy, you stupid. She is still a wild woman, and when she's upset, she got a slick mouth. She ain't got no problem reminding me that she slept with my friend. God, dog, that come out of nowhere.
1: Like how, Steve? Like how?
0: It could be anything. Baby, did you pick up the milk I asked you to stop on the way home from work?
1: Oh, I forgot.
0: No, I didn't pick up the milk, you know. But your man always had milk, so what we talking about? Your little friend always had milk.
1: And he was better. Wow.
0: And I bet he didn't forget where the milk was. He sure didn't forget nothing else. Anyway, any stuff. Whenever she's mad, I can't say nothing because I didn't treat her right in the past. Dog, you didn't treat her right? What? Dog, are you forgetting that you was married? And you talking about you didn't treat her right in the past? Dog, you ain't treated nobody right.
1: They were horrible to each other.
0: Then this is where it get complicated. Now, you ready when he would say it was complicated?
1: Uh-huh.
0: That?
1: Let's hear it.
0: Because of me, she got arrested and lost her job.
1: Right.
0: Oh, so when you called the police, she got arrested. And because she now had an arrest on her record, she lost her job. Then he says, our relationship might look cursed, but I think we deserve each other, boy. Boy, you stupid. If that's what you think you deserve, you should go get it. Can we make it work after all we've been through together? You done moved in.
1: Yeah, they're all right.
0: Listen to me, bro. It's working. And it's working as good as it's gonna work. Because both of y'all are wrong. Two wrongs don't make a right. I don't know how you think something is supposed to come out of this of value. You say, can we make it work after all we've been through together? Oh, you mean the fact that you slept, you cheated on your wife, she bought the clothes and dropped it off? You called the police and she got arrested? Then you felt bad for the way you did and you sent your buddy over to the house with some money to help out? He took the money over there to help out. She ended up sleeping with him. Oof. Then she called you and told you
1: too much.
0: That in a voice message, your friend is a better lover than you. You talked to your friend about it. He apologized. He said, hey, man.

0: I'm sorry. I ain't mean to, but I was over there, and you know, man, I don't know how. Anyway, you said it didn't mean nothing to you. Then what made you realize you loved her? All this is stupid.
1: It is.
0: Hey, you know what? Let me tell y'all something. These strawberry letters right here.
1: Mm-hmm.
0: When y'all are going through stuff like this, don't stop writing me.
1: They have to write.
0: No, I don't want to do this.
1: They need help. They need help.
0: You need help. Y'all need prayer.
1: That y'all too.
0: Y'all need forgiveness, redemption.
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1: Jerry, I hear you're still whistling.
2: You bet, Tony.
1: That's singing in the rain. You know, you're pretty good.
2: Well, thanks, Tony. I have a lot of people tell me they hear me whistling on the radio.
1: And a lot of those folks come into Jerry Ward Autoplex.
2: You're right. 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
1: How about you do another tune?
2: Okay. This is a tough one.
1: Jerry, I love that song.
2: Me, too. I learned it in church.
1: Y'all go to church on Sunday and come see Jerry on Monday through Saturday. And like we always say,
2: don't dream it, drive it. At Jerry Ward Autoplex on Redford Avenue in Union City, Tennessee.
1: Got time for just one?

0: Hey, honey. What are you looking for?
1: My favorite suit of yours.
0: I think it's at the cleaners.
1: Ah, here it is.
0: So, where am I going?
1: You're coming to Sunday church services with me and the kids.
0: Yeah, it's time.
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1: All right, this is from Brittany on Steve Harvey FM. Brittany says, my parents have been married for 24 years, and I can't remember a time when they seemed happy together. They don't scream or throw things, but they bicker constantly, barely spend any time together, and act more like roommates than a married couple. Growing up, I always assumed they were staying together for me and my younger sister, but now I've graduated from college, my sister has moved away to school, and neither of us is living at home anymore. It makes me wonder why they're still doing this to themselves. Is it my place to say something to give them permission to split, or should I stay out of it and mind my business?
2: No, they can't split. They cannot split.
1: What do you mean?
0: Really? You don't think so?
2: They can't split. I know they can't.
1: Why not?
2: Because don't nobody want either one of them.
3: They need them arguments.
2: They need that. They already know. They done looked at each other. They done sized it up. They know what they done grown into. Ain't nobody gonna want me. Ain't nobody gonna want you. You might as well just stay here.
1: 24 years?
2: Yeah. But I know some people that's in relationships that they are miserable in.
1: They bicker all the time?
2: Man, you could just tell it ain't no good.
1: Uh-huh. What are some of the signs?
2: Well, for a man, I know all the signs for a man.
1: Okay.
0: Like what?
1: Let's hear it. Yeah.
2: Sitting in the driveway, looking at the dome. Anywhere better than here.
1: Why isn't my man home? I know he got off work hours ago.
0: He won't get
2: you
0: out
2: rather
0: the car.
2: If you pull up and your man is just sitting in the garage in a lawn chair, just at the opening of the garage.
3: He tired.
2: Just sitting
3: he tired.
2: There.
3: He tired.
2: Just looking out on the street watching cars go by.
0: He can't go on.
1: What is he tired of though?
2: Huh?
0: He's sick of
1: what has she done? What? She talked
2: everything
1: to
2: get on his nerves.
1: Uh-huh.
2: He done popped open that lawn chair.
1: Uh-huh. The
2: got himself one. A bill.
1: Green and white. Uh-huh.
2: Yeah. And just sat. He in the middle of the garage though. The door open and he just sitting there. And it's hot.
1: But he didn't go in the house. Yeah. He didn't go in the house.
2: It's hot. He don't give a
1: and then come back out and get the lawn chair.
0: He's finished.
2: If y'all driving in the car and he leaning against the window.
0: He wants to get out.
1: Help me. Help.
3: If y'all driving and he turn that radio up loud so he can't hear what she's saying.
2: Yeah.
1: Wow. Yeah, man.
2: He don't even want to hear you breathing.
1: Whoa.
0: That's cold. That's cold.
1: So in a case like that, why not just get divorced and put each other out of your misery?
2: Too much hassle, problem, you know. And a dude like that, he just don't need another problem.
3: You still like something about that person. You gotta have one thing that you like.
0: You gotta like them, though. You gotta have something.
1: I mean, I know you have to like them, but it seems like went out the window, and it's just love right now, you know.
3: Yeah. Well, no, like and love interchanges periodically. It does.
1: Okay.
0: So you've heard.
1: I like you today,
3: but I don't really feel that love thing today.
2: I love you always.
1: Right.
2: But there's some days I don't really like you, so.
1: And I get
0: that's
1: that.
0: That's what I mean.
1: Yeah. Uh-huh.
0: Okay.
2: You know, but that's everybody. But I'm just not, yeah. I can't. I think all the like is gone at that point.
1: All the like is gone. That's what
2: you just love her. You want to take care of her. You don't want to hurt her.
1: You're committed. You
2: know? But I don't like her, though.
1: Uh-huh.
0: She don't like you.
1: And she can't stand you either. No, she does not like you.
2: Like if you in there watching TV and you hear her fall down some steps.
1: you rush to her side, right? To help
2: her
1: up.
2: Well, you go over there. Ain't no. Before you get up there, you go.
0: What do you breathe? breathing for. She's the one fell down the stairs.
1: Wow.
2: Oh, she ain't broke nothing.

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1: The World Cup.
0: World Cup stuff he don't even know how to do.
2: All right, we'll have more of this unloving show right after this.
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3: 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Oh, we all over you, baby. Let's get it jumping this Saturday morning, y'all.

0: 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It is time now for Junior and Sports Talk. What you got, Junior?
1: All right, Shirley, let me just say this. The Americans are out of FIFA. We got the World Cup. We're gone.
2: Right.
1: So I turn my attention to this, and this is just a love letter to LeBron James. I wish he would come play for the Rockets. You just should sign with us. We just want LeBron James.
0: Okay.
3: Now, you come with your begging.
1: Well, I hope he's listening. I'm going to beg because he's great, and we need your help. We already have Kevin Durant and LeBron James. Listen to that. We have a younger team. You ain't got to work as hard. Huh. And we will pay you a lot of money. Way more than...
3: Why would he go to Houston?
1: Yeah. Why he wouldn't? That's what I want to know.
3: Why he wouldn't? Because he's from Cleveland.
1: Okay. He already got y'all the championship. He gave y'all one already.
3: He don't owe y'all nothing.
1: Oh, yes, he do. Yes, he do.

0: Okay,
1: okay.
0: Didn't you get a championship? Didn't he get y'all a championship in Cleveland? Why go back there? Go to a new city. Bring one to us. Why?
2: Oh, okay.
0: Why? You got two in Miami. You got one in L.A. Mm-hmm. Everywhere you go, you get a championship. We deserve one. And I want LeBron to understand that you can be welcome. Okay. What's the problem? I don't see the problem here.
2: I see your logic, Junior.
0: Thank you, Shirley.
3: You do,
0: somebody
3: Shirley?
0: See it.
2: Mm-hmm.
3: Mm-hmm. Yeah. Sports, he's cooking. This ain't what you do, but you see this.
2: But I see it.
4: I mean,
2: yeah.
4: Okay. What he's saying.
0: Uh-huh. Okay, wait a minute. Thank you, Carla.
1: In any of the news reports of all of the potential landing places for LeBron James, mm-hmm. have you heard anybody say Houston?
0: That's why we introducing it.
2: Yeah, maybe now he will.
5: Did you hear Junior's tone, though?
0: Yes.
2: He put some bass in his voice that time.
1: Yeah, I heard what
0: he said. Yeah, we have a lot of nice things in Houston.
1: Let me explain something to you. Mm-hmm. Hey, let me tell you something. LeBron James don't listen to this show. I can promise you that.
4: You don't know that.
0: You don't say that, huh?
1: He don't listen to this show. Stop.
2: Hey, LeBron. Shout out to LeBron.
4: Okay. Hey, Savannah. What about Savannah?
0: Hey, Savannah. Hey, Savannah.
3: What's up, LeBron?
0: We have a lot of nice things in Houston.
2: Like?
0: Barbecue.
2: Oh.
0: I mean, LeBron James like barbecue.
1: Ain't famous for barbecue, boy.
0: Why we not?
1: Because I just told you, anybody never went, man, you ever had some Houston barbecue?
0: Well, what is Cleveland known for? It ain't barbecue.
1: Stupid.
3: We got barbecue, Steve.
0: Cleveland don't have it.
2: Oh, now you're on
1: everybody
2: board,
1: got barbecue. Wait, well, hold on, boy. Hold on.
2: Uh-oh.
1: We ain't got barbecue.
4: Who?
1: Whitmo?
4: He said Cleveland.
1: Whoa. Whitmo's?
2: I'm pretty sure it's Whitmore's.
3: We don't know Whitmo's.
1: Them famous barbecue places. Now, you can't even name a famous barbecue place in Houston.
0: Ray's Rib Shack?
3: Dang, that go two.
2: Uh-huh.
1: What?
0: you ain't had Ray's Rib Shack?
3: Burns Barbecue.
1: Anybody never heard
0: Burns? You ain't?
5: Burns.
1: Ain't nobody never heard Burns. That. Nobody.
0: Hey, we ain't heard Whitmo's either.
3: No, you Steve ain't never
2: Houston.
3: Heard
2: Houston. LeBron, thank you, Junior.
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1: 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It is time now for a round of Would You Rather. Would you rather sausage, egg, and cheese biscuit or a loaded omelet?
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3: Loaded omelet.
1: Oh, really? Yeah. Okay. Yeah. Steve, loaded omelet too.
4: But not, but not that loaded, though. I do want to be able to taste the egg. I can't stand an omelet with a whole bunch of bell peppers in it.
1: Oh. All right.
2: Vegan omelet.
1: A vegan omelet? Really?
4: Yeah. He's so, you know, this dude.
1: Hollywood!
4: Right here, you know, ever since he got that TV show, y'all ain't noticing.
1: But eggs are from an animal.
4: Vegan omelet.
1: Yeah.
4: Hell, you that want make a, any vegan sense. Omelet.
3: A vegan omelet.
1: You just want vegetables. Yeah. All right. Would you rather drive in the rain with slick tires or catch a ride with your ex?
2: I don't know. We could slide all over this highway.
1: Oh, in no, the rain.
4: That's all I had. Yeah.
1: Yeah, you know how to drive with slick tires.
4: Hell
1: huh?
4: Yeah. I had slick tires in the snow. I don't know what y'all talking about.
1: Wow. What? What? All right.
2: If I ride with her, we're going to flip the car. Either way.
1: Whoa. Would you rather summer? We're just going to move on. Would you rather summer vacation at a theme park or on a cruise ship? Which one?
3: Oh, I'm at Disney World.
2: Yeah, I'm at Disney.
3: Yeah, I'm at Disney.
2: Yeah, oh, okay. I ain't on that cruise.
4: I'm not getting on a cruise ship.
1: Okay.
4: No, lie. Right.
2: We on soaring. I'm not going, we still I'm not going to escape.
1: Yeah.
4: I'm not going to escape nothing on that cruise ship.
1: Oh, yeah. Being as famous as you are, yeah. All right, would you rather, here's one, would you rather reveal your credit score or reveal your body count? Oh, there's no way.
3: You can find out about this credit score. Yeah.
2: Credit score.
4: Okay. I can tell you what it is on the air. I don't care.
1: You know, what's your credit score?
4: Now you can feel, I think, like 580 something like that.
5: You're in the fives and you're a millionaire?
2: Because it don't matter, Carl.
1: Calling the high five.
2: It don't matter.
4: Hey, man. Hey, let me tell y'all something. When we bought our last house, I didn't qualify.
5: You were denied.
4: Because of my credit score. Because for years, I was paying cash for everything. I didn't have no credit.
1: Mm-hmm.
4: No, I didn't have no credit. I didn't know you can't live like that.
1: That's hilarious.
4: But thank God we know who did, though.
1: Thank God.
4: Marjorie had an 800.
2: That's what I'm talking about.
4: Oh, I was sitting in here going, what the hell? Yeah, I had like a 580, man. I had to take out a loan
1: I'm not,
4: so I could buy the house.
1: Yeah. But-

0: you got it. All right.
1: Oh, man.
0: Thank you, guys. That's today's round of Would You Rather. Coming up next, it is our last break of the day.
2: That's a shame.
0: And we'll close out the show with the one and only Steve Harvey right after this.
2: True story.
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0: 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All right, guys, here we are, our last break of the day. It's been a good day. It's been a fun day. Thank you so much for joining us and listening as always. We appreciate
1: it. What a day.
0: Yeah,
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1: It's free.
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0: All right, Steve.
3: Hey, my closing remarks today, I want to remind people of this. You have some important people in your life. Everybody does. You have some important people. It's not a large number, but there are some important people in your life. If I were you, I would take a moment to just tell them thank you. Just say, look, I appreciate the friendship. I appreciate you always being there. I appreciate you being non-judgmental. I appreciate you standing with me through some storms, man, being uplifting. I appreciate you praying for me. I appreciate you pulling for me. It's good to do that every now and then, man. There's not a lot of people you have to do that for, because if you took a close look at what I just said, I thank you for pulling for me, for praying for me, for cheering for me, for standing in the corner with me, for being in the storm with me, for not being judgmental of me. There's not a lot of people in your life like that. It ain't a long list. So when you have those people, man, appreciate it. Because I've learned a lot of things in my life, man, about friendship. And it is truly, truly essential. Friendship is essential, man. There's an organization, I'm not going to mention them today, but it's a great organization whose symbols stand for friendship is essential to the soul.

things I know you have to have. You have to have a relationship with God, because that is your fix all for everything. God is the answer, because God is the only one who has all the answers. He is the only one who can provide comfort when, you know how I know this is real? Because look, man, God has provided me comfort in times when people didn't even know I needed comforting, but He did. Now, I thank God for having the ability to stand tall in the face of adversity. He's given me that type of strength, but I get that strength from Him. You know, it ain't just me. Now, look, I got something to do with it in that I've practiced it enough where I've made it a practice where I can exemplify this characteristic on call when need be. But, man, I'm going to tell y'all the truth, man. It be some days, man, I don't be really having it together. And y'all see me propped up behind this mic, man. What you don't know behind me is God got both His hands up under my armpits, sitting me up, holding me up. He do it all the time. That's the most important relationship you can have, is a relationship with God, because God can get you through it, beyond it, over it, and get you from under it. Now, I ain't got nobody that can do all those things. I'm grateful in my life that I got a spouse, man, that I can count on, that is with me through. I mean, will stand in that foxhole with me no matter what. I got that. But even she and I have to have answers from guess who? God Almighty. Because there's some stuff we ain't got, we don't have answers to. That relationship with God is so important, man. It will get you through all types of stuff. You ain't got to call people all the time. As a matter of fact, you know what, man, I ain't got nobody to call. I'm going to be real with you. I have no number in my phone I can call. No matter what I'm going through, I can call them and I know they'll help me. I ain't got that. You know why? Because I got some other kind of problems, man. I got some stuff going on, man. And I can't, and then I don't have, why would I dump in your bucket something that's in my bucket when your bucket already full probably? I've just learned, man, that this relationship with God is so paramount. It's so critically important to you surviving this thing called life. Do not overstep this. Don't let this thing get past you, man. Your answer ain't on Instagram. It ain't on Facebook. Your answer to this life ain't in calling, writing us a strawberry letter, or calling the CLO. Man, God got all these answers, man. Now, I know I started this thing off talking about you got some people in your life that's important, but what I got to telling you about them people that's important, you ain't got nothing more important than your relationship with God. Please understand that. I just self-corrected myself before I started into this closing remark. Get yourself a relationship with God, man. Stop letting everything throw you off the cliff. Get God in your life, man. Help you weather some of these storms. Why are you trying to handle this by yourself? Do you know that a lot of people's problems are simply because they're coping with stuff that they're not built to cope with? God says, bring me your problems. Bring me your problems and your burdens and leave them here. Bring it to me and leave them to me. And let me handle it. Man, I'm in the middle of some stuff right now. Well, I ain't got to tell nobody. I'm just letting God handle it. Me and Marjorie just know God got to handle this one, because I'm out of answers. Get your relationship with God together, man. Now, on the flip side, if you got some people that's been in your corner, tell them thank you today. Keep that friendship alive. But make sure it's a two-way friendship. Make sure it's them for you and you for them. If it's just you doing for them all the time, that's not a friendship. That's a relationship that's going to be abusive to you after a while. You're going to have a lot of regrets. Talk to God today. He would absolutely love to hear from you. Peace.

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15: 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I believe God got a miracle with your name on it. 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

0: DD's Weekend Kickback. All right, so listen, J. Cruz is here, comedian J.J. Williamson and Trey G. Coming up on the show this hour, you guys, can your partner be considered high value with no money?
1: Yes.
2: Yes, absolutely.

0: I see Cruz. Cruz is ready. He's ready to debate. Yeah.
1: Like zero?
0: All right, we'll get into that on the way this weekend. Also, comedian Finesse Mitchell. He's gonna stop by the show. Plus, the producer of Young Miami's Song of the Summer, Spin That.
1: Mm.
0: Producer Jay White's gonna tap in, all right? But up next, we're gonna give somebody a second chance at a first impression.

0: Caleb with us. Caleb, tell everybody what happened. You went back out on a date with this girl named Tamara, right?
1: Yep. Second date. Mm-hmm. She licked her eyeball on our first date. I forgive her. And we moved on. And
0: wait, hold on a second. For those that don't know, because she had an extra trick. That was a trick of hers to lick her eyeball, right?
2: Yeah, long time.
0: Yeah,
1: mm-hmm. Yeah. It was wild, though. I'm definitely more appreciative of it now. At the time, it kind of scared me, but. Yeah, we went on the second date, and now I haven't heard from her.
0: All right. Well, listen, we're going to call her. We're going to find out what happened and why she never called you back, so just be quiet, okay?
1: All right.
0: All right, here we go.
3: Hello?
0: Hi. Is Tamara there?
3: Yes, this is she.
0: Hi, Tamara.
4: What's up, T?
2: Damn.
0: Hey, girl.
4: She's back.
3: Oh, yeah. It's y'all.
0: It's us, girl.
5: Don't sound so excited.
0: Yeah.
2: What's up?
0: Tamara.
2: Stop rolling your eyes.
0: Yeah, you went back on a date with Caleb. We want to know what happened.
6: How you doing, long time?
3: Hey. All right, let me tell y'all what happened. We went out to a nice little spa. We got massages. They got us nice candles, the mood lighting, all this stuff. I was having a great time. But Caleb held a secret from me.
0: What?
2: Oh, no.
6: Hold on. Now, the same way you held one from him that you could lick your eyeball.
3: Now, listen to this one.
5: Uh-oh.
3: We're all relaxed. We're in our towels, our robes, whatever. And we take our shoes off because, mm-hmm. you know, when you're at a spa, you walk around barefoot. Or they give you the nice little sandals. Mm-hmm. And I noticed I have to do a double take. Because Caleb was missing three toes on his left foot.
6: Starting from the pinky or the big toe?
3: Starting from the big toe.
0: Yeah. Wow.
3: Because I had to do a double take. I was like, now I know I didn't see what I just thought.

0: knew you were like toe down over there.
1: Or you might have been toe up. Right.
0: Yeah, I bet you'd like to go toe to toe with him now, or maybe not.
1: No, no, you can go toe to toe.
2: I didn't bring it up. Yeah. I didn't bring it up, y'all.
3: No, you can't.
2: Because I didn't want to be rude or anything.
3: Yeah, that's
2: you know,
3: rude.
2: And there are people around. Right. People who worked at the spa were there, so I didn't want to be like, excuse me. But I thought about it, mm-hmm. and I was like, damn, he really ghosted me over my long tongue. But he was walking around with a three-toe deficit all the time.
4: Three-toe deficit.
1: You should have, I ain't gonna lie to you, you should have just asked him. I know you wanted to just toe that line with him.
4: Yeah.
1: You got to toe the line with him.
5: You serious? Is my toes?
0: Mm-hmm.
5: You serious?
2: You didn't have three toes on your foot, and you didn't tell me that.
5: I lost them years ago in an accident.
3: Damn.
5: I lost them years. I forget they're gone, honestly.
1: Damn.
5: It's because I'm only missing the middle three, so I can still walk fine.
2: It's not the fact that you don't have the toes. It's that you ghosted me over something that was harmless and just a unique part about me, but then you expect me
5: harmless
2: reaction to this situation.
5: Mm. Harmless?
0: Mm-hmm.
5: That was horrifying.
2: You're coming at me about me being able to lick my eyeball, but yet you're missing toes.
5: Deion Sanders is missing toes too, and he's a millionaire, all right?
1: Come on, you better say that.
0: Who was missing a toe?
5: Listen,
2: Deion Sanders. You got money now too?
5: Well, I'm getting there. I did the first step.
3: Don't say that.
0: All right, every little step I take. Okay.
1: Shut up.
0: You know what?
2: Any little step he can't take.
0: Okay.
1: Oh, God.
0: Damn.
1: Hey, real quick, Caleb, how much your pedicures? Half off.
5: Half off.
1: I ain't gonna lie to you, Caleb. Head to toe, you're a good guy. Head to toe, top to bottom, you're a good guy.
0: Yeah. I mean, I want you to know we really want to go there on these toes, because I was thinking to myself, y'all, next time you go out, you can play tic-tac-toe if you like.
1: Yeah.
0: Maybe eat some Cheetos if you like.
2: And next time you go there ain't no next time.
0: Tamara, you are not getting ready to tell me that the missing toes are going to make you miss out on the man of your dreams.
5: That's what I'm saying.
2: He is not the man of my dreams, clearly, because he's hiding things from me.
1: Well, you ain't got to worry about him kicking your ass.
3: It ain't going to hurt.
2: Exactly.
0: Hey, listen.
1: I can't
0: take this anymore. You know what? I mean, all right. Here's the deal. Would you go out on another date, Tamara and Caleb? We'll pay for it.
2: No, I can't get past a dozen.
0: All right.
2: I'm sorry.
0: Yeah.
1: Tamara says he gave her old tomato. And my old tomato.
0: Caleb, unfortunately, I can tell this ain't going to work.
5: If she changes her mind, I'm totally down.
0: Are you?
1: I'm totally down.
0: I'm not playing with these toes no more, Caleb.
1: Totally down.
0: Hey, Caleb, thank you very much for having a sense of humor. Hey, Tamara, thank you very much. Y'all, Caleb, they not doing it.
1: Damn.
0: Clap it up for Caleb and Tamara.
1: All right. 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
8: 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Surely goodness and mercy shall follow me all the days of my life, and I will dwell in the house of the Lord forever. Amen. 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Through Jesus Christ, we receive God's goodness and mercy. 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When we die, our spirit will be with the Lord forever, for all eternity. 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
2: 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Let it be the beginning of yours. 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May our kind Master forever bless and keep you in His loving care, the Copeland family.
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0: it's Dee Dee's Weekend Kickback. J. Cruz, comedian J.J. Williamson, and Trey G. Coming up next, everybody, we got a dope discussion. Can your partner be considered high value with no money? He got, or she got no money coming in, but they're considering.
1: That's the question?
0: Yeah.
1: Wow.
0: Can you be? Can your partner be considered high value and bringing no money to the table?
2: Talk about it.
0: All right. Plus, we're going to drop some more paper for you with that $1,000 minute game. But up next, comedian Finesse Mitchell. He's walking in right now. Get ready to get your laugh on. It's Dee Dee's Weekend Kickback.

0: Now get ready. Get ready to get your laugh on. Please welcome to the show, actor, comedian, Finesse Mitchell.
1: All right.
2: Stop playing.
0: All right,
1: let's go. Yo,
0: right.
1: Noobs.
3: Yes. Shout out to all the Divine Nine out there.
0: Okay, wait a minute.
3: You know the Kappa.
0: You are.
3: Alpha. You don't.
0: You're one of them pretty boys. Stop.
1: Come on.
4: Is there
1: a camera
4: down?
1: No. The shoulder shimmy right now.
0: No.
3: Shout out all the Divine Nine, everybody.
0: Right.
1: There's a lot of Kappas in the city.
3: There's a lot of Kappas in the city.
0: Okay, all right, come on. Vanessa, how many times you drop your cane?
3: I've never dropped a cane.
1: I know there's one.
3: Ever. Because I just leave it on the ground.
0: Oh.
1: You don't even pick it up.
3: I don't even pick it up. That's not my ministry. No.
1: You played the University of Miami, correct?
3: University of Miami.
0: Oh,
3: yes,
0: nice.
3: Sir.
0: Nice.
1: Canes.
3: If you call it pimp or die, out of Kai.
5: Yes.
3: University of Miami, the U. Yeah, man.
0: I didn't know that. Wait, so you played football there?
3: I played football.
0: Wow.
3: We won a championship in 91.
0: Nice.
3: I watched from the sideline.
0: Okay.
3: They played really well.
1: Right.
3: But I was on the team.
1: Uh-uh. Were you so at school when The Rock was at?
3: Yes, yeah, we came in as freshmen together.
0: No!
1: Yeah. Oh, wow.
3: Absolutely.
5: How was he actually in the sport?
3: Very quiet back then.
5: In the sport.
3: Football?
5: Yeah.
3: He was dope. He was good.
5: Okay. Yeah.
3: But he played behind Warren Sapp.
1: Yeah.
5: Oh, that's
3: so,
5: the problem.
3: You know what I mean? And then they moved Warren to the inside and Dwayne was on the outside. But, you know, they both did very well.
0: Yeah.
3: And, you know.
0: Right. Finesse, what position did you play?
3: I played cornerback and safety.
0: Okay.
3: But like nice. I said, they didn't necessarily need my talents at the time. And they thought I excelled in other areas, like organization.
0: Okay.
3: You
0: know, all right.
3: The helmets lined up. You know what I mean?
1: Was you too busy joking? Is that what it was?
3: You know what it was, to be honest with you?
1: Yeah.
3: I'm from Atlanta.
1: Yo.
3: Everybody in Atlanta is Greek.
1: Okay.
3: I went to that school looking for the Kappas.
0: Oh.
3: I knew what I wanted to do.
0: Okay.
3: And so
0: right.
3: when I actually pledged as a freshman and the football team found out I was in a fraternity, they were like, we a fraternity.
0: Mm-hmm.
3: How you going to be that and this?
1: That makes sense. Yeah.
3: So therefore, you not one of us. And I said, well, if y'all going to just be all like petty about it, I can't unpledge.
1: Right.
3: I'm not going to get beat up for nothing.
1: No.
3: I'm wearing my jacket.
0: Right.
3: You know what I mean?
0: I earned
3: this jacket. I'm going to wear it.
1: Right.
3: So,
1: I'm going to put the OK sign up.
3: Yes. Yes, the OK sign.
1: The OK sign.
3: Which is awesome.

0: Also, I found out the hard way it's Bloods in LA.
1: Oh, really?
0: Yeah.
2: Pretty much so.
3: Said there's Bloods in LA.
0: Yeah. Well, you know, if you don't know that culture, and I lived jungle adjacent, as we should say. You can find out you live in a bad neighborhood by watching a movie.
1: Really?
0: I saw Training Day. I was like, wait, that's my apartment. I live next door to Denzel's girlfriend. So you just can't be doing any type of hand signals out here.
2: Right.
0: So you a Blood? I'm like, no, I'm a graduate, sir. I'm a graduate from the University of Miami. This is a fraternity.
3: I got a diploma?
0: Yes.
1: That is hilarious. All right, so listen. So here's the deal. I'm curious about it. So when did you know you were funny, though? Because you played football. You were a pretty boy.
0: My mama told me I was funny.
1: Really?
0: I was that dude that had to dance for company.
1: Oh,
0: you know what I mean?
1: Yeah.
0: I was that kid. Yeah. But she, and I always knew I was conversational funny.
1: Mm-hmm.
0: But I had to watch people like JJ at Uptown.
1: I know, that's right. Morning. Look at JJ.
0: JJ, if there ain't a comic that come in here and don't sing JJ praise,
1: they all do.
0: That's right.
4: And
0: you know they sus.
4: Facts.
0: You know they don't know what they talking about.
1: Right.
0: When I used to watch JJ and DC Curry and Bruce, you know, but see, JJ was unique because he didn't have to curse.
1: Yeah.
0: He just had funny jokes. I wanted to steal every last one.
4: Oh, God.
0: You know what I'm saying? The Army recruiter coming by early in the morning. He said, I let him in.
3: You remember that?
0: Oh, I know I was JJ Biggs.
1: That is hilarious.
0: I started rolling up right in front of him. So we got to get up at 5 in the morning.
4: Yeah,
0: okay.
4: Right, rolling up.
2: Man, that's one of my classics, dude.
0: If my daughter has sex, I think I'm going to just have to be there. I'm going to just have to be there with her. Make sure she gets through it, okay?
1: Don't look at me. I'm right here. Vanessa, can I tell you something? That is so beautiful. And let me tell you, there are a lot of comedians that come in, and we all say that they all come in and say how funny JJ is.
0: Thanks.
1: And how they are fans. And that is so beautiful. Yeah, everybody gives him his flowers, don't they?
0: Say something about me.
1: I love that.
0: Say something about me.
1: Hold on. We got to take a break, though, because we're going to talk more so you can get your laugh on. More coming up with comedian Vanessa Mitchell.
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0: J. Cruz is here. Also, Trey G and comedian J.J. Williamson. Mm-hmm. J.J. done brought in another. We always say the comedians, y'all got a fraternity and a sorority. Oh,
1: absolutely.
0: Out there.
1: Yes, absolutely.
0: Because guess what? Mm-hmm. Comedian Finesse Mitchell.
2: Yeah. Saturday Night Live, Disney Channel and Farm China.
3: Come on. Yeah.
2: Shaq All-Star Comedy.
0: Damn. Yeah.
2: Hosting the Wendy Williams Show,
0: damn.
2: The movie Who's Your Caddy, the potato salad is a forgery. I've done some things.
0: I know that's right.
2: And I'm in town.
4: Great point. All right, so SNL, one of my favorite shows. I remember you on there. Great job. I know. Did you learn a lot from there?
2: Yeah.
4: Being on that show, that kind of acting?
2: You learn not to say too much. That's what you learn. You learn to just do the job and not complain too much.
4: Mm-hmm.
2: Yeah, because it's a team game. But as we all sitting across this table from each other, we all need each other to do a sketch.
0: Right.
3: Right.
2: But if I write Dee Dee in my sketch and then she don't do her part in the timing that you got to do it to keep it funny, now you looking at her like, why you tank my sketch? And then she on point for her sketch.
3: Yeah, 100%.
2: And then if I try to tank her sketch, but I'm a new jack and she's 4 years in.
3: Yeah. That happens in the radio game, too, though.
2: 100%. So, you just learn show business.
3: 100%.
4: You were known for playing 50 Cent.
2: Yeah.
4: Right? How do you feel about 50 Cent right now and that he's going to be performing at the Trump event coming up?
2: Is he?
4: Mm-hmm.
2: I think 50 just do whatever 50 want to do.
4: Yeah.
2: I don't really talk about other celebrities like that. You know what I mean? It ain't even...
0: That ain't your thing?
2: That ain't my ministry.
0: Right.
2: You know what I mean? But, you know, 50 is a capitalist.
4: Mm-hmm.
2: And some people confuse Democrats and Republicans with capitalists.
0: Mm-hmm.
2: It ain't about what you personally believe politically. It's like the money.
4: Yeah.
2: It's always about the money. Mm-hmm. And they disguise it and just explain it later. Like Snoop will take the bag and then go through 3 months of heat.
0: Yeah.
2: But then we forgot that we was mad at him.
0: Right.
2: Because
0: he's
2: going to consistently
4: do stuff.
2: Be Snoop.
0: And take the bag.
2: Because
0: we all said that.
2: Oh,
0: Snoop does anything for the money.
2: Nelly will take the bag.
0: Yes, he 100%. Will.
2: You know what I mean?
0: Yeah.
2: But after a while, we see him with Ashanti and two more country grandma concerts. We see like, was we mad at him?
3: Right.
2: I don't remember. Was we mad?
3: Right.
2: What do you feel about
5: that? People got quick memories now.
3: Yeah. 100%.
2: Yeah.
3: 100%. But we had to be that way. You see what I'm saying?
2: Yeah,
3: got something else that we got to be mad at, or we got something we got to fight about.
2: Yeah.
3: How do you feel about the comedy game right now? Do you feel like it's in a good space? Do you feel like it's ultra sensitive, or how do you feel?
2: Well, I feel like the comedy game is in a good space.
3: Yo.
2: We got the Mojo Brooks, we got Desi Banks, we got Drewski, we got people combining sketch comedy and skits on social media with stand-up.
4: Mm-hmm.
2: It pushes out the OGs who just was in stand-up.
3: Mm-hmm.
2: That can be a slippery slope, because it's like we learned on Tecmo Bowl and Nintendo, and they got the Call of Duty. You know what I mean?
3: Yeah,
2: we were in cartridges.
3: Right.
2: But we had these tools available to us when we was young and in our

0: prime, you know what I mean? Right. Then we would
1: imagine.
0: So I don't hate on these young brothers. I try to like give them advice, and hopefully that I want to, you know, they work with me. I work with this kid Matt Rife, who used to open up.
2: Yeah.
0: For me.
2: Matt Rife. Oh, yeah. Yeah.
0: Matt, he used to open up for me, and now we just got through doing like three arenas. You know what I mean?
2: Yeah.
0: So you just never know when your blessing come back. So I always try to just like be cool with everybody.
3: That's hard. Yeah, that's hard.
4: I was just finna ask you, man, you know, we celebrating 250 years of America.
0: Yes, sir.
4: I ain't see why ain't nobody showing up for Trump out there on that damn lawn.
0: I think they kinda getting it now. I think they realizing they've been duped.
2: Yeah.
0: And now that they see the plane, you just gonna put the plane in our face. And you gonna have the people say that you just made $2 billion.
3: Come on now.
0: Billy?
3: Come on now.
4: Billy, though.
0: Yeah. Barack at home said, I didn't know you could take that much. I didn't know. I took $750,000.
4: Oh, God.
0: And Michelle said, take more.
2: Michelle said,
0: I didn't listen.
4: I didn't listen.
0: That's a good Barack, though.
4: I did not listen.
1: That is good.
0: And so, you know. At this point, I just wish he keeps my name out of his mouth.
2: I know it. Don't he keep talking about
0: it? I've never heard
2: him?
0: My middle name so much. So, I didn't even know my middle name until he started hating me.
2: I kept saying,
0: who is Hussein?
2: Oh, God.
0: Who is Hussein? Was that me? Michelle, is my middle name? I thought it was Derek.
2: Derek! So, Vanez, real quick, you did a book, right, about relationships, right? Mm-hmm. What have you learned about women? Is there something you learned about us women?
0: It is hard to date when you live with your wife.
2: Okay.
0: I was pulling your leg.
2: I like it.
0: I was pulling your leg.
2: I like it.

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1: Hello.
0: On Didi in the Morning.
2: So you hit us up and said you're going to make your mom mad, right?
3: Yes.
2: What you going to tell her?
3: That's the teacher hit my baby at school.
2: Okay. Oh. All right, here we go.
3: Oh, mama. Hey. Man, mama, you need to get RL and tell him to bring you up here to this school because this teacher just hit Prince with a ruler and burnt him with a cigarette, mama. Do you want to speak to the teacher? Yeah.
4: This is Ms. Conway.
3: Hello.
2: Hello, this is Ms. Conway.
3: I'm calling to see what's going on with my son.
2: Blah, blah, blah, blah, blah. I can't hear you. Can you speak up?
3: Yes, ma'am. I'm trying to see what's going on with my grandson.
2: Well, what do you want to know?
3: Did he get burned with a cigarette?
2: Yeah, he did. Yeah.

0: come up here if you want to.
1: Man, I don't know why y'all be barking that bullshit on these phones, man. What's going on?
0: Who the fuck you think you're talking to?
1: I'm talking to your punk ass for one.
0: Oh, really? Well, you need to you need to come up here and get this punk-ass child of yours. Y'all need to get this punk-ass baby up in here. We ain't got nothing but a goddamn baby up in here. We ain't got room for that at disco.
1: That's what it is, cause I know you just running your mind. Why y'all be talking for free? Why y'all be in that old bullshit?
0: Who are you talking to? You better come up here and get this baby.
1: You know who the fuck this is? You don't recognize this motherfucking voice?
0: No, I don't.
1: This DD motherfucking ass.
0: Oh, shit. I told y'all, God, everybody know my goddamn voice. Yeah. Why? I was trying my damnedest.
1: I just need my every month.
0: Y'all give it up for Michelle, Justine, and Papa.
2: Yeah. Get in on the fun and prank call someone you know. 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
3: 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Yeah, right.
4: Dad, I got a drink.
3: Whoa, whoa, whoa. What?
4: Sunscreen's free, too.
3: Yeah, right.
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3: Yeah, you're right.
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0: All right, so we're all here. Comedian J.J. Williams and Trey G, J. Cruz, coming up on the show this hour. On the way this weekend, we celebrate National Free Slurpee Day.
1: Yay. Free Slurpee! Uh-huh.
0: International Skinny Dip Day.
2: Oh.
3: All right.
0: And National State Fair Food Day.
3: They food do be good.
4: It make you got to go to the gym afterwards, but damn it, it be good.
0: I actually like state fair food. I cook that a lot at home, like corn dogs, you know, chili dogs, really? Things like that.
3: You either gonna go to the gym or the hospital after. Yeah. One of the two. One of the two.
1: The hospital.
0: Coming up later, JJ has a list of things people wish they could take back. But up next, can your partner be high value with no money? It's Dee Dee's Weekend Kickback.

0: conversation about something. You know, our producer Tracy and I and Breeze, we've got into a big debate about a high value partner because, you know, remember everybody comes talking about that, like high value. Everybody talks about who's high value, who's low value, and this and that. What's high value to you guys? What's a high value partner? Good Trey. I know you know Trey.
1: What's high value? I think that's different for everybody. It looks different for everybody.
0: Yeah, but for you?
1: Yeah, for me personally, high value is somebody that adds and not subtracts.
2: I think perfect.
1: Yeah. Answer. I think somebody who adds and not subtracts. I think in every sense of that, you know, saying too. They are considerate, they are compassionate. They are nurturing, you know what I'm saying? I think
0: I love the way you say
1: thoughtful.
0: Yeah, I like that.
1: Mm-hmm.
0: Way you say
1: Yeah.
2: It's something about that
0: It's the way you say.

0: Yeah, I don't even know what the first letter on that one is.
1: I don't know how to spell it, huh?
2: Don't entertain it. Don't entertain it. She be trying to make fun of me on the cool, and I don't like that.
1: Look at JJ.
2: See?
0: What's the first letter?
2: See?
1: All right. But I like that. I like your
2: somebody
1: definition.
2: Somebody who's thoughtful. Mm-hmm. I think it's stuff that money can't buy.
1: All right. What about you, Cruz? High value.
3: A person with unwavering morals.
0: Damn, you ain't got to go that deep.
3: It's true, though.
1: Unwavering morals.
3: Because I look at Amanda Panda and I say all the time, if I leave this earth, I know I left my kids with somebody who would not break when it comes to morals.
2: Yeah, that's real.
3: So that's it.
1: Wow.
2: Take care of the baby.
3: It's a tough world.
1: So you realize you have a high-value woman at home.
3: Absolutely.
1: 100%. You think she thinks you're high value?
3: Why would she be with me if I wasn't? No, she hasn't worked a day in her life. My kids need for nothing. I just told you earlier, everything I do in my life, on the show, I'm an egomaniac, but in my life at home, I put them first, always.
2: Come on. He said, at home, I'm a problem solver. Problem solver.
1: I don't know.
0: Somebody that don't stress me out, man. Yeah. You know, somebody that's gonna bring some more smiles to you.
2: Damn.
0: Hold on, playboy.
2: Damn.
0: Don't stress me out now. He said, "Oh, we done with you."
2: Yeah.
0: Oh, my bad. Let me get mine off.
2: Yeah, let me go get mine.
3: Be quiet.
0: Yeah. Cause we're gonna be going to break soon, so let me go say something. Let me go get a little cola in. Cause that's all y'all left me was a little cola. Let me get my little snippet in real quick.
1: Okay, so go ahead, JJ.
0: Good Lord, man.
1: Go ahead.
0: Somebody bring a smile to your face, man. You know, somebody that's going to bring something to the table that you may be lacking. I may be lacking something. I need somebody else to bring it to the table, that what I need for my life.
1: So you guys don't think that a high-value person involves any money whatsoever? A person doesn't have to have money to be considered high-value?
2: No. Like a diploma or money or like a good job, a title. I don't feel like those things make you high value.
1: You
2: don't? Not to me.
1: I do.
3: Second most important is looks.
1: Second
3: looks. Most important has to be looks.
1: And that makes you high value?
3: Yes,
1: your looks?
3: To you, and beauty's in the eye of the beholder. Wait, you have to be attracted to that person.
1: Being a high value person requires you to have looks.
3: And the beauty is the eye of the beholder. Be attractive to somebody.
1: All right.
2: You on your own on that one,
3: bro. No, looks, not looks at all, just looks. Oh, that's a beautiful person. I'm just saying, you need to have looks, right? Mm-mm. Yes, you do.
1: All right.
0: Like my friend right now, man, she has escalated my life to the top tier, man.
1: So just, she's high value to you.
0: She's very high value, and man, and she don't have to bring a quarter. So it'd be nice to have a dime, though. But
2: you think that somebody that has those things, like that has maybe a good job title or degree, things like that, they would be considered high value in your opinion?
1: I think you need all of it, but I do believe there's a part of that high value, and how they take care of themselves and how they can take care of you.
2: I can understand
1: that's a high value person to me. How they take care of themselves, how they've elevated themselves in life, how they have achieved certain things, how they, there's a lot to it. So I'm curious about this then, everybody. Can your partner be high value without money? And how?
2: High value
1: without money.
3: Without money.
1: How? That's what we want to know. Can your partner be high value? You think they're high value without money? And how is that? How is that possible?
2: I say yes.
1: Okay, and you tell me how it's possible if they're high value without money. Yeah. You guys let me know right now. 833, talk to Dee Dee.
0: That's 833-825-5233.
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0: Weekend Kickback. J.J. Williams and J. Cruz and Trey G. Coming up, some extra cash. How about this? Could you use it? We got our $1,000 minute game on the way. Also, make sure you follow us online. Follow me at Dede, D-E-D-E, in the morning.
1: Follow your boy. We cruising. That's J. Cruz. Cruz is with a K, not a C.
2: Uh-huh. Hey. 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
3: And please follow your boy, the real J.J. for the sip.
0: Two-piece. All right. We want to hear from you right now. Can your partner be considered high value with no money?
3: Money.
1: Huh? Say that again.
0: With no money. I said money. You get what I'm saying? I'm trying to sound like I'm from New York. You got that money, son?
1: Yeah, son.
0: Okay. Oh, all right. Listen, you're listening to Dede's.

0: Let's have a conversation about a high-value partner. The definition of a high-value partner, is it somebody with financial stability? Some people say that's what it is. Financial stability is high value.
1: Hmm.
0: Some people believe that. And
2: I mean,
0: if you don't, can your partner be high value without money?
1: Yes.
2: Yes.
1: Mm-hmm. Absolutely.
3: Absolutely.
0: Hey, Keith?
4: Oh, yeah. Most definitely, your partner can be high value without having any money because, you know, knowledge is a lot of power.
0: And,
4: you
0: know, yes.
4: So, facts. So, like, you know, if your partner can have knowledge and everything like that, they can put you on game on a lot of things. You know what I'm saying?
0: Now, hold on a second, Steve/Keith.
1: Uh-uh.
0: Keith, but for real, are you guys going to take, as a man, you're really going to take that knowledge from that woman? Because, you know, my God, some of y'all don't want to hear nothing from a woman.
1: Dang.
4: Yeah, of course, bro. You know what I'm saying? We just have to sit here and listen. You know what I'm saying? I mean, that's just how human nature, you know, we all learn. And, you know what I'm saying? We all have to evolve as a person and as a human being.
0: Are you in a relationship?
4: Learn from each other.
0: Keith,
4: I'm in a marriage.
0: You're married? Yeah, how long y'all been married?
4: We've been married for 3 years. Mm-hmm. Two to 3 years, and then been together for 6 years. We just had an anniversary a couple days ago. So big shout out to my wife, Sade. I love you so much.
0: Oh, beautiful. She's high value. She's a high value woman, huh?
1: See you there.
4: Yeah, most definitely high value woman. You know, she, you know what I'm saying? And she definitely appreciates

0: everything I do, and I appreciate everything that she does.
1: Oh, that's beautiful. I love that. All right, congrats on the marriage and everything. I'm glad y'all do well. Thank you very much, sir. Hey, good morning. Hi, who's this?
0: This is Keith.
1: Hey, Keith. Keith, listen, I just had another Keith. Just, you know, Keith's a popular name today.
2: Yeah,
1: anyways, hey, listen, Keith, high value partner. Some people say high value with somebody with financial stability. Can your partner be high value without money?
0: I think if you're, I mean, from a man's point of view, yes. I mean, they can definitely be without money because man really doesn't look for a woman that has money.
1: Mm.
0: But from a woman's perspective, she's looking for more stability.
3: That's a good point.
1: Okay, so what is high value to you? If it's not money in a woman, and men don't look for women with money, you said. If it's not money.
0: Sort of like Trey G, you know, just inner peace and just, you know, bring something with you, not take away from what I already have.
1: Okay. Yeah. All right.
3: A multiplier.
1: Right. A multiplier.
3: He said a multiplier.
1: All
3: yeah,
1: right.
3: For
1: well,
3: sure.
1: Thank you. Thank you for that. I like that. Hold on a second. Here is Erica. Erica, what do you think? High value partner. Can your partner be high value without money?
4: Absolutely, yes.
1: Mm-hmm. And how? In which way?
4: A person could be high value without money is through their mindset.
1: Mm-hmm.
4: You know, their character, their wisdom, their integrity, their work ethic, emotional intelligence, anything, you know, that caused them to be high value because the money will come after.
1: Mm-hmm.
5: Now, can you paint a picture of what does that look like when you live with a man like that?
4: So, I mean, if he's broke and his mindset on the mindset of he's speaking positive, or he's on a level of he's already have money, that mindset is everything.
3: Right, right.
4: Because he's bringing value to you.
3: Right. Not
4: even
3: only...
4: Even though you may be in a tough situation, but, you know, y'all grow together for the mindset. Everything starts with your mind.
3: And not only that, if he broke and you doing all the work as the woman, he going to make sure when you get home, you got food on that table. He going to be cooking that hamburger helper.
5: I hope so, yeah.
3: Yeah, he
5: sure.
3: going to be cooking all that. Hamburger helper while you gone.
5: Cleaning.
3: House going to be spotless.
5: Picking up the kids.
3: That's high value.
5: Yeah, for sure.
3: Consider it. Come on now.
1: Makes sense.
3: Yeah.
1: All right, Erica, thank you for your call. She's stumped. All right. Hey, listen.
3: I ain't lie.
1: Okay. All right.
3: When no lie told.
1: The definition of high value partner, some people say it's financial stability. What do you think? Can your partner be high value without money? What are your thoughts? 833, talk to Didi.
2: That's 833-825-5233.
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0: J. Cruz, also Trey G and comedian J.J. Williamson. Hey. So you know what? We were talking about high-value partners. Some people say it's a person with financial stability. And so it got us to asking, can your partner be high-value without money? Antonio?
1: Yes, ma'am.
0: Antonio, can your partner be high-value without money?
1: Absolutely, they could be high-powered without money. And it's all due to a mindset, just a positive mindset, accountability, and just being responsible. You could have just got out of jail. You could have just lost your job. But if your mindset is right, then yes, you can still have a new partner that wants to follow your plan.
0: Okay. All right. Are you in a relationship right now, Antonio?
1: Absolutely. They're married 20 years.
0: Oh, man, that's so love, you married you a high that's value woman.
1: Absolutely. Responsibility, being able to take care of the bills, keep the account ledger going and keep that balance. My woman's really good at that.
0: So good for you.
1: That's a great.
0: I know that's right. Antonio said my woman's really good at that.
2: Antonio basically said, look, my wife broke as hell and she bring a lot to the table. I'm just playing.
0: Thank you, Antonio. I appreciate it. Hey, good morning. Is this AG?
3: Yes, ma'am. Good morning.
0: Good morning, AG. So, AG, we are talking about this. Can your partner be high value without money?
3: Yes. And one thing, Diddy, you keep saying without money. My perception of money and your perception of money might be two different things.
0: Uh-huh.
3: So, to me, with money, I would put money as one of the elements for, you know, to have a person with high value. And a person with high value, they got to be a teammate. You know, I look at, okay, like, I'm just going to use me and you as an instance.
0: Okay.
3: I'm the offense. My job is to go out and get everything. Your defense, your job is to make sure we keep everything, mentally, emotionally, anything else. So that teamwork, and we're going to adjust every day because we never know what tomorrow's going to have for us. You got to have somebody that knows how to plan, that knows how to be able to adjust to things. And also got to be like a little chameleon, no matter where we at, no matter what setting they are that we're in, they're going to know how to adjust to that setting just as I am. So that way it seems like regardless, this team is perfect. It's impenetrable. To me, money would be one of the elements, but it wouldn't be the element. Because like I said, my interpretation of money is one thing. $100,000 to me might be a lot. To somebody else, to the woman, it might be like, that's nothing.
2: Thanks.
3: You know, so money, I would lower that money thing.
2: I agree with AG.
0: Okay, AG.
2: We on the same team.
0: Now, so are you married?
3: Yes, ma'am. Been married, matter of fact, July 12, 30 years.
0: Oh,
4: come on now.
0: And when you guys got married, did you break it down to her like that? Because I was broken down so well. I almost want to say to my husband, you need to listen to him.
2: No, for
0: real. I like that offense and defense and this and that.
3: Well, Didi, the funny part is she broke it down to me.
0: Oh, yes, she
2: did. That's the value.
0: Yeah.
2: That's the value that she brings.
5: Yeah. Not money. That right there.
0: I like it, AG. I like that.
5: Yeah, he was saying that money can be seen differently by two different people. I disagree with.
0: Mm-hmm.
5: What the lady brought to the table, the structure, the responsibility, the keeping the family together, all great qualities that are worth money to be paid, but not, they don't bring money to the situation.
2: Mm-hmm. Mm-hmm.
5: They can save money, but they don't actually bring money.
0: Mm-hmm.
5: Whoever makes money is the person bringing money. Let's not confuse that.
2: Mm. Okay.
5: Uh-oh. Mm. Same.
2: Well, he thought he ate, boy.
0: But it's true, though.
5: I did eat. You don't have to think I ate. You could have dissed that regardless. I did eat. To say that they're both the same is ridiculous. You can't pay bills with responsibility.
0: You sound like you're trying to talk to Amanda Panda right now.
5: Not at all. No, me and Amanda Panda are on the same page about this. She understands that.
0: Okay, good.
5: It's not the same thing. Right. Whoever makes the money is the most important person in that place.
0: Damn.
6: Wow.
5: Because the caretaker's going to pay the bills? Are we mistaken here?
0: I love it.
5: The loving mother or the loving father who stays at home and takes him to school is going to pay the rent? I don't understand.
6: Wow.
2: Boy. You just completely walked
5: out. How do companies run with money? Money rules the world, y'all. Stop playing. Even at home.
0: All right,
5: that's
0: listen.
5: Crazy.
0: I don't have nothing to do with this part.
2: Uh-uh.
0: I don't have nothing to do with this.
5: I'd stand on that.
0: Listen,
5: that's crazy.
0: We were talking about the high-value partner and financial stability, but can your partner be high-value without money? If you couldn't get through on the phone lines, hit up Jay Cruz.
5: Please, I want all of us. We'll go live. I don't care.
0: Let them know how to find you, Jay Cruz.
5: Jay Cruz on there. That's JKR. R-U-Z with a K, not a C. Let's go live.
0: All right, y'all.

0: We're going to play our $1,000 minute game, guys. Before we get into this game, according to this, they say the average time for road rage happens when? When do you think road rage happens the most? What time?
1: After work.
0: After work? Okay, what does that mean?
1: 5:30, 6:00.
0: 5:30 at what day?
2: Damn.
0: That's what they get it down to a certain day and
2: it's
0: time.
2: It's a science, yeah. It sounds like.
0: They say that when people have road rage, you think on Mondays?
2: Mm-hmm. Mm-hmm.
0: What about
2: Damn.
0: You?
2: I would say Tuesdays at 6:30.
0: Mm, at night?
2: Yeah, at night. Mm-hmm. Yeah. The morning be bad, too, though.
0: Yeah, that's what I was going to say. You in a hurry to get to work.
2: You're just not waking up. Yeah, yeah, yeah. You know what? I'm going to change my answer. I'm going to say 6:30 or 7 o'clock a.m.
0: In the morning
2: on I-20, because every city got an I-20.
0: Okay, all right.
2: Every city got an I-20.
0: All right, so do you think people are more angry in the morning or afternoons?
1: It's afternoons.
0: Really?
1: I think so, because in the morning you haven't been ticked off yet. It's not, you know, not enough time has gone by yet.
2: That point works against you, because it's actually like, I'm just now waking up. I hadn't even had time to adjust to this work.
0: I can tell what type of person Trey is when he wakes up. You angry when you wake up, too?
2: I'm actually very jovial when I wake up.
0: See, I'm not. I'll be
2: mad. I'll be cool.
0: I'll be mad. I'll be like, don't talk to me yet now. I'm mad I had to get up this early.
2: Big facts.
1: You got to warm up.
0: I warm up. It take me about 3 hours to warm up.
2: I don't even look at you when you come in the street. I put my head down.
1: Right. We don't know.
2: I heard them big old feet stomping. I say, uh-oh.
0: My husband know. I wake up on the weekend. I be like, let me chill for a second now.
3: Right.
0: Don't talk to me.
3: Right?
2: But you know, we
0: let
2: wake
0: me
2: up.
0: Unwind. He used to say that. You want to unwind from waking up? Yes.
2: You wake up so early, though, throughout the week. On the weekends, like, you can sleep in. You still be feeling like that on the weekend?
0: Yeah, let me unwind now when I wake up.
2: Yeah.
1: I need to know the answer now.
0: What
1: is it?
0: The answer is this. People have road rage on Fridays between 5 p.m. and 6 p.m.
2: Damn.
0: On Friday.
1: At night.
0: They're trying to get their weekend started.
2: I was going to say Fridays.
0: Yeah.
2: But I was like, nah, people are happy going into the weekend.
0: All right, let's get into our game.
4: It's time
0: here we
4: to
0: go.
4: Boss up with a bag. You got the answers. We got that bread. $1,000 all for you with the $1,000 mini game. Exclusively on DD in the Morning.
0: Well, hey, good morning. Who's this?
2: Hell.
5: Mo.
0: Hey, Mo.
2: What up?
5: Hey. Hello.
0: Mo, what is this short for? Monique?
5: Moquita.
0: Moquita.
1: That's a unique.
2: I know that's right.
0: Huh.
2: Your parents must not be black.
0: No,
5: they are.
0: No, I was going to say, I bet you they're Asian.
2: They Asian. I would say French.
0: Yeah, them too, maybe. Yeah.
2: Mo said they black, though.
0: Yeah, Moquita.
2: Yeah, Mo said they black.
0: I know that's black.
2: Where your mom and daddy from, originally?
5: Jonesboro, Louisiana.
2: Hey, okay, right on.
0: I like it.
2: I'm one of them Jonesboro, Louisiana names.

0: That's right. We're going to spin the block, answer it again, and we got to go fast, all right?
1: All right.
0: Let's get paid. First question, on a scale of 1 to 10, how invested have you been in the World Cup?
1: Zero.
0: I don't get the question. Do you prefer watching sports at the stadium or the sports bar?
1: Bar.
0: Olympia is the capital of which state?
1: Pass.
0: How old is Lil Wayne?
1: Oh, 43.
0: There you go. Which R&B singer joined Usher and Chris Brown's tour as a backup singer?
1: Pass.
0: Which NBA team did Giannis Antetokounmpo recently get traded to?
1: I know this, but I'm going to have to pass because I can't think.
0: That's all right. What was the sixth question that I asked you, number six?
1: Lil Wayne?
0: Mm-mm, no.
1: The hard name.
0: Yeah, yeah, there you go. We'll take it.
1: Yeah.
0: What's the name of J. Cruz's baby girl?
1: Gianna?
0: Oh, damn.
2: That's pretty
0: that was
2: name.
0: Close. No. When someone texts you YKW, what does that stand for?
3: Damn,
4: y'all got 4 out of 9.
0: Damn, Mo. That's all right.
3: It's okay.
4: Here's what you missed, Mo. You missed this one. Olympia is the capital of which state? Washington. Which R&B singer joined Usher and Chris Brown's tour as a backup singer? Mario.
0: Sure
4: did. Which NBA team did Giannis
0: Antetokounmpo.
4: Thank you. Recently get traded to the Miami Heat.
0: Hard, bro.
4: I can't say their name.
0: It can't be that hard.
4: It is. It is for me. What's the name of J. Cruz's baby girl? Luna.
0: Luna.
4: And when somebody texts you YKW, it stands for you know what.
0: Mm.
1: Yeah.
4: All right.
0: I thought it was stuff, but take me through that. Take me through that.
4: Right. 4 out of 10, or 9, you're going to get $10 every correct answer. We add up to $40, but you add that extra 20 when you spend that wheel. $60 coming to you,
0: all right,
4: Mo.
0: $60. All right. Great job, Mo.
5: Free parking? Yeah, right.
6: Dad, I got a drink.
5: Whoa, whoa, whoa. What?
6: Sunscreen's free, too.
5: Yeah, right.
6: This was the best day ever.
5: Yeah, you're right.
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0: It's Dee Dee's Weekend Kickback. J. Cruz, J.J. Williamson, and Trey G. Coming up on the show in the next hour, the producer of Young Miami Song of the Summer, Spin That. Producer Jay White's in the building.
1: Uh-oh.
0: We're going to talk to him in...

0: Bruce is here. Also, Trey G and comedian J.J. Williams said, guys, we got to have a conversation about something.
1: Let's do it.
0: So, you know, Young Miami got that song, Spin That.
2: Ooh.
3: Where are all my scamming at?
0: There's a lot of controversy going on with that song. So we had to get the man in here who produced the song, y'all.
2: Come on,
0: he's
2: man.
0: A songwriter, music executive, big-ass producer, produced for her and more. Please welcome to the show, J.Y. did it.
2: Hey,
1: I did it.
2: I have arrived.
1: Past due.
2: I have. Man, God dang.
1: Way past due.
4: How many times?
2: It took some drama to get me on DD in the morning.
0: I know. Okay, so, and I've been trying to get you on the show.
2: Yeah.
0: Where are you from originally?
2: Kansas City. Yeah, okay. Yeah, for sure.
0: How many kids you got?
2: Two.
0: You got two. How old are they now?
2: 19, 14.
0: Oh, really? Okay. Yeah, I bet they are they in the studio with you when you're doing all this?
2: Hell no. My kids are the furthest away from music.
0: Really?
1: For real.
2: I begged, I pleaded, I've asked, I gave up.
0: Okay. So let's talk about you and music. How long have you been doing?
1: Pause.
0: I know, right? How long have you been in music?
2: All my life, church.
0: Really?
2: Yeah, I grew up in it.
0: You played the
2: drums.
0: Oh, the drums.
2: Wow. Yeah, I played drums from 10 to 18. Uh-huh. Then I got a keyboard from the Radio Shack.
1: Come on.
0: Radio Shack back in the day.
2: Radio Shack. I'm showing my age.
1: All you need was four batteries.
2: You know what I'm saying?
1: It was on batteries, though.
2: Yeah. I got a keyboard from there, and it was up from there.
0: Really? And you just started producing?
2: I sold my first beat for $30, and I felt bad for it. I said, listen, I'm going to charge you $30 for this beat. Is that too much? They said, yep.
0: Yeah, it's really?
2: Perfect. Yeah, $30.
0: And, wow. And how old were you when you first sold your first beat?
2: 17.
0: 17 years old.
2: Yes.
0: All right, so now you get into this. How'd you get into producing for the superstars? Who was the first person you produced for that you went, I got a hit record with them?
2: Oh, well, that's easy. It's Cardi B.
0: Cardi B was your first hit?
2: That was my first real. That's a life changer.
0: Really? You
2: know? Absolutely. Bodak Yellow. Absolutely.
0: Cha-ching! Okay.
2: Come on now.
0: Now, who came up with Bodak Yellow?
2: What you mean?
0: Like the song, everything. Talk about it.
2: It was a team effort.
0: Okay.
2: Mm. Team effort.
0: Uh-huh. Mm-hmm. With Cardi?
2: With Cardi.
0: Uh-huh.
2: And Party.
0: Okay. Now, how did she reach out to you? Like, what was it? Tell
2: man,
0: me.
2: Man, honestly, me and her, we have the same manager.
0: Okay.
2: But I know that man since like 10 years prior to me meeting her.
0: Mm-hmm.
2: So I go to New York, and that was a connection.
0: And y'all connected, you and
2: yeah.
0: her. Mm-hmm. And then y'all said, let's do this. And you did. How long did it take you to record Bodak Yellow?
2: Man, Bodak Yellow was what? Like an hour?
0: Oh,
1: wow.
2: No, it was...
1: When it's magic like that, it just happens.
4: Yeah.
1: Like
4: can I jump in? I've seen him. I've seen you work in the studio.
2: Yeah.
4: He not only plays instruments and is a musician. Trey, if you've never recorded a song, if you spend an hour with him, you'll record a song
2: Come
4: with
2: on.
4: Him. Because he'll make a beat and he'll sit there with you and he'll get you to start rapping, start singing, and I'm telling you, you will record a song if you've never done it before.
0: Well, did you record one? Because did you let him know you had a group, Mono y
4: yes.
0: Mono?
4: And so we're in the studio messing around, and he's like, come on, Ollie, I ain't done it forever, bro. He dropped the beat, Didi, and he had me so ready. I had to go,
1: but
4: I was so, he had me. I did it a little bit, but you inspire it out of people.
0: Well, that's great. So Bodak Yellow
2: gift.
0: Was
2: yeah,
0: your first one.
2: For sure.
0: All right, and you won awards and got a lot of money off of it.
2: You know, I'm straight.
0: Okay.
2: I'm straight.
0: Give me some other ones you produce now.
2: Man,
0: since Cardi.
2: Megan Thee Stallion, Savage with Beyonce.
0: Wow.
2: A Lot, 21 Savage.
0: Mm-hmm.
4: A lot.
2: Yeah.
1: But all the people that you don't work with, who is still that dream collab for Jay White, though?
2: Don't have one.
1: Yeah, for
0: really?
1: Sure.
2: Yeah, I've worked with Dane there.
1: Because that list long.
2: Everybody.
1: Yeah.
2: Hey,
5: put us on the mind of a producer, man. How does it work to coming up with a beat? And then how do you sell it? I mean, have you ever been nervous that your beat may not be liked by
2: the artist? No. Because, I'm a producer. One thing, I'm going to say this. I don't like making beats. Beats is boring as hell to
0: mm-hmm.
2: do. I don't sit at home and mm-hmm. hit the keyboard all day.
0: Right.
2: My thing is making songs. So what I do is I have a conversation like this,
0: mm-hmm.
2: and then we come up with where all my
0: which we need to talk about. I got to take a break.
1: Come on.
0: A lot of controversy surrounding your song that you did for Young Miami. We'll get into that next. There can

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3: This is Pastor Nathan Chris Singer, Salem Missionary Baptist Church, Jackson, Tennessee. 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Today we examine Psalm 23 and 6. 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Amen. 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

0: It's Dee Dee's weekend kickback. All right, so JJ's here, Trey G and J. Cruz. Coming up, we're going to be showing some love to another entrepreneur with our small business spotlight. We're also still talking with the producer, Jay White.
1: Yeah.
0: Gotcha. Jay White did it. He's here in the studio. More with him coming up. It's Dee Dee's weekend kickback.

0: on the planet here.
1: And is.
0: Hey,
2: hold on.
0: And
2: is.
0: This
2: the boat.
0: Yeah, the biggest of all time.
2: The biggest of all time.
1: And is. All right. In every way.
0: Jay,
1: goddamn me. If I didn't do it, I don't know who did.
0: Okay.
1: Yeah. Wake me up. Turn me up.
0: So, Jay White.
1: What up, dog?
0: Okay, so you did, you know, Bodak Yellow, which was huge.
1: A lot of records.
0: Okay, and for a lot of folks. But Cardi's was the one that was the breakout for you, right?
1: Man, that was the one that took over everything.
0: Okay, all of a sudden we hear a song, and most of us, and I'm one of them, who wrote Carisha off. The Diddy thing got us, you know,
1: crazy.
0: She was holding signs for the dude.
1: Crazy.
0: All of this other stuff. Her and JT, everybody said JT was the most talented. And then all of a sudden, here comes Carisha.
2: Song of the summer.
0: Song of the summer.
1: Man, y'all got to change that title, man.
0: What? What's
1: that? Song of the year.
0: Song of the year?
1: On. What song got this much conversation? This song got me sitting with y'all.
2: I'm with it.
1: What?
0: Okay, so let's talk about the song, Spin That. Who wrote it? You said you normally, you'll meet with an artist, you guys will sit around and talk.
1: Mm-hmm.
0: What was that conversation like with Carisha to come up with this song that has garnered so much controversy now?
1: I'm going to be honest, my mama is one of the biggest boosters I know.
0: Really?
2: Oh, God.
1: Rest in peace to her. Yeah, she's a big old booster, big stealer.
0: Mm.
1: And she loved to do it.
2: Mm.
1: So, you know, it's just, that's her life. That's, you know, Miami, she's from that life. Scammers, boosters, hustlers, all that stuff.
2: Right.
1: It was an easy conversation just to talk about where she was from and what she experienced.
0: But what do you think about the controversy surrounding you? You got people saying it's horrible. It's horrible for our community.
1: Love it.
0: You love it. Why?
1: It's promotion, man. I mean,
2: square business.
1: When people smoke cigarettes, I mean, is that bad or good? I would like people to give her some grace, you know what I mean? Like, let the girl make it, let her win, but, you know, keep talking.
3: Songs with positive messages don't go number one on Billboard.
1: No, they don't.
2: Let me ask you this. When you see, like, the Nikki Gilberts, when you see the India Irees come out and say something about the song, though, do you feel like they at least do have a point of where they say, like, okay, this is, our community is headed to a dangerous place
1: with
2: the narratives like this?
0: You get it.
1: Absolutely. Okay. Everything can be true.
2: Yeah.
1: Everything can be true. I'm not going to be biased just because I did the record.

0: Like, sure. she has her point, you know.
1: I do think it's a fun record. And I do think a lot of times, a lot of people, they put too much into a certain thing.
0: Absolutely.
1: You know what I'm saying?
0: Absolutely.
1: Sometimes it just is what it is. It's a fun record. It's meant to just kind of be lighthearted. It's just kind of like a movie.
0: I love it. Listen, yeah. I love it. Yeah. Look here, Nikki Gilbert came in, and they want to boycott us from the Grammys. Cool. Yeah. I like it. Keep talking about it. Get us number one.
2: Let me ask you, man,
3: since it's so much controversial for this song, do you feel like it enhances your demand?
0: Hell yeah, I'm here. Ride the plane. Right. Hell yeah. What you mean? Demand is demanded. Eventually, I just landed. And I'm here with Dee Dee in the morning. Okay. And hold on, and just real quick, shout out to you just being just number one. Yeah, I know the show was huge, but when I seen the numbers on what y'all really doing around the country.
4: Yeah, around the country.
5: Thank you, brother.
6: Thank you very much.
4: Yeah.
0: I love that.
4: Thank you.
1: We trying to spin that ish.
4: So, JY, you were just at the BET Awards.
0: For sure.
4: How many artists came up to you and say, I want to work with you? Can we do something?
0: I lied about 20 times.
4: Really?
0: Damn. Yeah, I lied about I said, damn, this weekend I got to lie. I lied to my manager. I said, man, I don't feel like lying. I lied literally from Friday to Sunday.
4: Really?
0: Yeah, every party I gave out my other number and
1: what goes into an artist that is about to work with Jay White? Well, like, what do you look for in an artist that you want to work with?
0: Just listen.
1: Yeah.
0: Mm-hmm. Just listen. Just be cool and be open.
4: How long did it take you and Young Miami to make this song, by the way?
0: Man, you know, honestly, it was about an hour. I ain't gonna lie. It came together like that. No, but listen, some songs, look, when I did I Like It with Cardi, that took 7 months to do.
4: Okay.
0: Mm. You know what I mean? Some things it takes time, but this song, it's a real life.
4: Did you know
0: song.
4: You had a hit when you did
0: For
4: it?
0: For sure. Like, I'm literally like McDonald's. Like, you come in and you place your order. I'm gonna make it. I'm gonna give you a happy meal. Like,
3: hold up. You're a cold ass producer now. If you go to the drive thru and by the time you get to the window, it's ready.
1: Shut up.
0: I'm telling you, I left the studio coming to y'all. I literally look, I was in with Moneybagg, yo, and he came in, a super cool dude, and he let me do my process, and I gave him some records.
4: Wow.
1: Is it different working with the fellas? Because I feel like sometimes the ladies, they come in with like just an open vibe. You know what I'm saying? Like, hey, I'm ready to work. I'm ready to do this.
0: The ladies?
1: Yeah, the ladies.
0: Oh, man.
1: They be harder?
6: They're more difficult.
0: I mean, ladies, you don't know when it's that time of the, you know what I mean? That was a stupid question. I mean, slap their kids, you don't know. Okay. And you gotta deal with it. Some of them come in there like, I just beat my husband. But look, exactly. But see, that's why I'm a good baby daddy. I know how to deal with these women. I'm just saying.
4: All right. Well, listen, congratulations to you.
0: Yes, thank you so much. Yes.
4: By the way, is she going out on tour?
0: Absolutely.
4: Young Miami, you going out with her?
0: Honestly, yeah, a little bit.
4: Okay.
0: A little bit, because we're trying to finish the album. So, yeah.
4: Oh, you're finishing. You're going to help her finish. I guess so.
0: We got some... People gonna be shocked. We got some stuff.
1: Come on, humble brag.
0: We got some stuff.
1: Yeah, come on.
4: You think this one would be nominated? Spin that.
0: It better be.
1: Come on, that'd be dope.
0: It better be. Oh, listen, God. The irony of spin that.
5: Yeah.
0: Being nominated for a Grammy. Oh, they gonna be mad as hell.
4: I know. Y'all clap it up for this man.
0: Thank y'all so much for y'all time, man. For real.
4: Thank you.
3: Guess what? He did it.
1: Did that ish.
0: Come on now.
6: Let's start making music right now.
1: For real.
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13: All the chronic in the world can even message you. You're the ultimate heart. You understand, baby? Let's check this out.

0: And Jay Cruz is here, and Trey G and comedian J.J. Williamson. Uh-huh. Guys, let's have a conversation about this right now. You know, our producer, Tracy, you know, there she is. She went to wonderful Pace University.
1: Yeah.
0: And she said, Dee Dee, we should do this game here about one's gotta go. I'm going to give you guys four people, places, foods, and trends. You got to eliminate one forever. One, you got to eliminate one forever.
2: These be so hard.
0: I know,
2: sometimes.
0: But you got to eliminate one forever, Trey.
2: All right, we can try.
0: All right, here we go. Guys, which one would you eliminate? Restaurant. One restaurant has to disappear forever.
2: Okay.
0: Waffle House, Popeyes, Wingstop, or Chick-fil-A?
2: Tell you
0: which
2: that's
0: one.
2: Easy.
0: Which one?
2: Chick-fil-A.
0: Chick-fil-A for
2: Chick-fil-A
0: you.
2: Chick-fil-A can go.
0: What do you think?
3: Waffle House.
0: Waffle House, what do you think?
1: What? Man, Wingstop.
0: See, I'm with JJ. Wingstop can go away forever.
1: That's so overrated.
0: Then again, or Chick-fil-A can go away.
2: Even the, think about you ain't going to get no more Wingstop Ranch ever.
0: I'm good with that.
2: You tripping.
1: Yeah, I can deal with that.
0: But
1: you
0: then again,
1: tripping.
0: Chick-fil-A.
1: Yeah.
0: I may be with Trey on this one. Chick-fil-A may have to go. Now, Cruz wants to get rid of...
2: It ain't no stable.
1: That's so healthy.
0: Yeah, now,
1: so
0: Cruz wanted to get rid of Waffle House forever. You must haven't been in there in a while. When I tell you, they, that's elite dining now.
3: I got two by my neighborhood. I think I'm just waffled out.
0: No, it's fine. Dining now.
2: You
0: what tripping. You talking about?
2: I started to kick you in your neck after you said that, but I fought there.
3: Your foot's too big for that. You better stop.
2: Your neck's too little. Stop
0: down. Yeah, Wingstop.
3: I digress.
0: All right, here we go. One dessert gone has to go forever, okay?
1: Forever.
0: You got to kick it out of here. Peach cobbler.
3: Gone.
0: Banana pudding.
3: Oh. That's
0: cheesecake. Or sweet potato pie. Which one has to go forever?
1: Banana pudding for me.
3: Sweet potato pie can go.
2: JJ, go ahead and meet me outside, big dog.
1: It's whatever.
2: Go ahead and meet me outside.
1: The winner get the other person's car.
2: He said banana pudding got the bye-bye.
0: Which one you going to put away forever? You
2: for me, it's either cheesecake or peach cobbler. Peach cobbler is disgusting.
0: For me, it's cheesecake. I'm going to kick that one out forever.
1: You going to take cheesecake? Well,
2: I'm going to take peach cobbler then. Yeah. I'm going to take it down.
0: Yeah. You peach want cobbler. Peach? I love it. Peach cobbler is good with some warm ice cream on top, and you just get the
2: outside. Yeah, absolutely.
1: I can't stand peach cobbler.
3: The fact that cheesecake is in the conversation with the list of these other gross things is crazy.
2: Cheesecake is equally as nasty as
3: absolutely
2: peach cobbler.
3: Not. It with strawberry nasty. Cheesecake is the best thing in the world.
2: I can't never tell if it's good or if it's spoiled. When I'm eating it, I'm like, is it already spoiled?
0: I know.
2: Nah.
0: I agree. One's got to go, everybody. Here we go. One's got to go. Hot sauce, ranch, ketchup, or barbecue sauce?
1: Damn.
0: I know which one is going
1: that's
0: for
1: gonna
0: me.
1: That's going to be a tough right
0: I
1: easy.
0: Know which one's going.
3: Yeah, it's easy
0: what's
3: for
0: yours
3: me.
0: Easy. Easy. What's your easy? Who's going?
2: Hot sauce.
0: Hot sauce?
2: Hot sauce can get on up out of here.
3: Nah, hot sauce gone.
2: Yes.
0: Trey, I'm going to take your black card right now.
2: I don't like hot sauce. Uh-uh. Give me some ranch.
3: Hot sauce is trash.
0: No.
2: Mild sauce even. Give me some mild sauce.
0: Okay. I'm going to take JJ, what you eliminating for good?
1: I ain't got to have ketchup.
2: Damn.
0: Really?
1: I ain't got to.
0: What?
1: I ain't got to.
0: Damn. Now, for me, I'm going to be honest. You do have to have ketchup. You know, you got hot dogs you may want it on.
3: Fries.
0: Hamburger, fries, everything.
3: Come on.
0: Like, I mean, come on. Some people put on their eggs, potatoes.
1: Oh,
0: all right.
1: Ketchup and eggs.
0: Guess what I got to go? Barbecue sauce. Bye-bye.
2: Barbecue sauce
0: can go away forever for me. You know, let me tell you why. Because it's hard to ever find a good barbecue sauce. Think about it.
2: Oh,
0: it's
2: no, hard. No.
0: You always got to go to different barbecue spots to find good. It's
3: some,
0: too many.
3: Some are bad.
0: Yeah, that's what I'm saying. And there's a lot that are bad more than good.
3: And I only use it for certain things.
0: Who got good barbecue sauce?
2: I feel like it's more good than bad when it comes to the barbecue sauce.
3: But what do you put
0: it'd be
3: it on?
0: Very basic.
2: Everything.
0: And they always make it kind of sweet.
2: Yeah.
3: I like it sweet, though.
2: Oh, you tripping.

0: I like sweet.
1: Dude,
0: sweet.
1: Trip, man. I like
2: sweet. All right, here's our last one. One's got to go. You ready?
1: Come on.
2: Breakfast, lunch, dinner, or late night snack? Which one's got to go for you?
1: Ooh, I got this one.
2: What?
1: Breakfast.
2: Breakfast for me, too. Breakfast for all of us.
1: Overrated. Breakfast is overrated.
0: Overrated, but I ain't got to have it either, though.
1: Yeah, breakfast.
2: Yeah. Breakfast can go right now.
1: Yeah.
2: But that late night snack?
1: Yeah, that's the one that can't go nowhere.
0: Can't go nowhere.
2: That's the one that's killing us. That's the bad one.
0: That's the one that's killing us. Especially when it's late and that taco stand packed.
2: Yeah.
0: You ain't got nothing but a little something at the house either way.
1: Come on.
2: You don't need that at 2 in the morning.
0: I ain't going to lie to you. A late night snack. Hate to see me coming. Yeah.
1: Boy. Yeah. Real.
0: I'm talking about a late night snack. Know my room through and through.
2: Drink a bit.
0: Look, I was so hungry one time. My late night snack, it cut on itself when I walked in the house. He was like, "I know you want me."
3: Sandwich starts making itself.
0: I know you want me.
2: Hold on a second. Your snack was a man.
0: Yeah. Oh, right. Pause.
3: Oh damn.
0: Hey, he looked at you.
3: Oh, damn.
0: Oh, my God, how he looked at you.
3: Why you manipulate that?
2: All right. Hey, everybody. I'm done. We're done. JC really give me because he didn't catch that.
0: Oh, God. Right. If you want to see how JJ looking, go to DD Makes Me Live right now.
3: Hey, don't cry.
2: Yeah. Sorry, JJ. You didn't catch that one. You just didn't catch it. My bad.
0: Oh, God. That was a good one.
2: Yep. I know we getting our moments. We just keep going. All right. All right, y'all. JJ.

0: Yeah, can we talk about some R&B music real quick?
1: Mm-hmm.
0: A little simpler of a conversation. Hey. You know, R&B music is kind of hot right now. You got a lot of R&B parties that go down. Ladies love R&B. Fellas even love R&B as well.
2: Yeah. Mm-hmm.
0: So I came across this post on my timeline, and it was talking about the R&B ladies who have left us dehydrated.
1: Mm-mm.
0: Left us dehydrated.
1: Like,
0: left us dehydrated.
2: Like left us hanging almost?
0: Pretty much.
1: Thirsty for their...
0: Thirsty for their music. Yeah. Thirsty for their loving, if you will say so. You see what I'm saying?
3: Oh, yeah.
0: Now, they say these artists haven't dropped music in over, like, thousands of thousands of thousands of days. We're going to start here. This artist right here hasn't dropped an album in over 1,000 days, and you definitely have heard of her before.

0: 1,000 days, to be specific.
1: Oh, that's how we're doing it? 1,000.
2: And she was riding on a high with this one. You were like, come on, girl, come back with something.
0: Now, I do hear that she has new music coming, though. She has new music coming, and she announced a new song that she did on stage the other day.
2: Mm-hmm.
0: Okay, how about this one? These R&B streets have been a little dry due to this artist right here. She hasn't released the album in 1,265
2: Damn. Days.
0: SZA is not feeding us. Yes, sir.
1: So, 1,000 days, JJ, is almost 3 years.
0: Okay.
1: 1,265 is almost a year and a half.
0: Damn.
1: Just throwing it out.
0: Year and a half.
1: 3 years and a half. 3 years
0: no
1: and a half.
0: No new SZA. How she be singing, Didi?
2: I can enjoy do.
1: I feel
2: like her mouth won't move open.
0: I genuinely hate it.
2: You hear it too when you hear it. Ain't got no time for it.
3: Don't do SZA like that.
2: She
3: man.
2: Died.
1: She's hitting it though.
2: It's That's adorable.
0: So That's so foul. Okay. How about this next artist? She had a really good hot streak. Super good hot streak. She hasn't dropped the album in over 1,850 days. None other than this lady right here.

0: in over 2,000 days. Damn. None other than Miss Sullivan.
1: Don't forget to come and pick up your groovy.
2: Oh, man.
0: That song came on.
2: Bumping this, I bumped the whole album.
0: Jasmine Sullivan will make you feel it in your feet.
2: Dang, the whole album.
0: She gonna make you feel it in your feet.
2: That garage was clean.
3: I don't think she can release anything because, as they said on this one, she used so many musical notes up and down. She was like, I ain't got nothing else left, baby.
0: I've never heard that before.
3: She took them notes all over. Right.
4: Jasmine, you can't keep busting people windows now.
0: Shut up. Okay, how about this one? This artist hasn't released any song in over 4,000 days.
3: Damn.
0: I don't think she gonna release nothing no time soon either.
2: Okay, stop playing with us, cuz. This boy.
0: Rihanna ain't released music. I mean, not songs. Oh. She hadn't released an album in years.
2: Almost. Doing the math, 11 years.
3: Yeah.
4: You know, Rihanna's such a goddess, I think we give her a pass.
0: You think so?
2: No.
3: Why? You mean, what do you mean, give her a pass? What, not to release anything?
4: Just not release nothing. You know, she got all the Fendi stuff, and, you know, her and ASAP is always together.
3: About
4: you gonna get a pass?
3: I want music.
0: Facts. Okay. I think her Navy is kind of, they a little restless at this point. Navy a little restless
3: I think
0: at this
3: the
0: point.
3: Navy retired.
0: Yeah.
3: They gave it up.
0: Man, their tour duty is over.
3: Yeah.
0: You hear me?
3: They're home.
0: Last and not least, man, this artist, you know what? I will say this. Even though she hasn't released an album in a long time, she does still do live performances. It's been over 10,000 days since this artist dropped the song. Okay. This is her right here. No,

0: how many days they say?
1: It's been over 10,000 days since she dropped her last
0: album. Who counted the days?
1: People do that now.
0: Who counted the days, y'all?
1: People do that now, I'm telling you. Now, if you miss any of these...
0: At day 7,000, I'm giving up
2: counting. I'm asking for my vacation.
3: why do that at days?
0: I know, okay.
1: If you did miss any of these artists, if you haven't heard any music from them, you still can't tap in with artists like Ari Lennox, Summer Walker, she dropped plenty of music, LMA. There's a new artist, underground artist, India Sean. Mm-hmm. She drops really good music. Alex Isley, which is Ron.
0: I like her.
1: Yeah,
0: she's
1: Ron
0: good.
1: Isley's, niece or something like that. And Momo Boyd. You can tap in with some Momo Boyd.
0: I'm going to tell you who other people are mad at. There's two women who haven't released something. I don't think so. Anita Baker and Sade.
1: You know what? Sade was on the list.
3: Sade's on tour, right?
1: She was on the list.
0: Yeah, but she hasn't released an album, has she?
1: No.
0: There it is.
1: She was on the list. Yeah, she hadn't released music.
0: Man. That's classic. For some reason, folks still love that lady.
2: I lost the use of my heart.
3: Don't do Sade like that.
1: Well, I know.
0: All right. Hey, thank you. We appreciate it, Trey.
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0: and comedian J.J. Williamson with me. Coming up on the show this hour, we're going to put some cash in your pocket with our $1,000 minute game.
1: Let's go.
0: But up next, guess what? Date fail. It's Dee Dee's Weekend Kickback.

0: We got Caleb with us. Caleb, tell everybody what happened. You went back out on a date with this girl named Tamara, right?
1: Yep. Second date. She licked her eyeball on our first date. I forgive her. And we moved on. And,
0: wait, hold on a second. For those that don't know, because she had an extra trick. That was a trick of hers to lick her eyeball, right?
2: Yeah, long time.
0: Yeah,
1: mm-hmm. Yeah, it was wild, though. I'm definitely more appreciative of it now. At the time, it kind of scared me. We went on the second date, and now I haven't heard from her.
0: All right. Well, listen, we're going to call her. We're going to find out what happened and why she never called you back. So just be quiet, okay?
1: All right.
0: All right, here we go.
3: Hello.
0: Hi. Is Tamara there?
3: Yes, this is she.
0: Hi, Tamara.
4: What's up, T?
2: Damn.
0: Hey, girl.
4: She's back.
3: Oh, it's y'all again.
0: It's us, girl.
5: Don't sound so excited.
0: Yeah.
2: What's up?
0: Tamara.
2: Stop rolling your eyes.
0: Yeah, you went back on a date with Caleb. We want to know what happened.
6: How you doing, long time?
3: Hey. All right, let me tell y'all what happened. We went out to a nice little spa. We got massages. They got us nice candles, the mood lighting, all this stuff. I was having a great time. But Caleb held a secret from me.
0: What?
2: Oh, no.
6: Hold on now. The same way you held one from him that you could lick your eyeball.
3: Now, listen to this one.
5: Uh-oh.
3: We're all relaxed. We're in our towels, our robes, whatever. And we take our shoes off because, you know, when you're at a spa, you walk around barefoot. Or they give you the nice little sandals. Mm-hmm. And I noticed I have to do a double take. Because Caleb was missing three toes on his left foot.
6: Starting from the pinky or the big toe?
3: Starting from the big toe.
6: Yeah. Wow.
3: Because I had to do a double take. I was like, now I know I didn't see what I just thought I saw.
0: I know you were like toe down over there.
5: Or you might have been toe up.
0: Yeah, I bet you'd like to go toe to toe with him now, or maybe not.
5: No, you don't go toe to toe.
3: I didn't bring it up, y'all.
6: No, you can't.
3: Because I didn't want to be rude or anything.
6: Yeah, that's
3: rude.
6: And
3: there are people around.
6: Right.
3: The people who worked at the spa were there, so I didn't want to be like, excuse me. But I thought about it, and I was like, damn, he really ghosted me over my long tongue. But he was walking around with a three-toe deficit all the time.
2: Three-toe deficit.
5: You should have, I ain't gonna lie to you, you should have just asked him. I know you wanted to just toe that line with him.
2: Yeah.
5: You
2: should
5: have toe the line with him.
1: You serious? Is my toes?
0: Mm-hmm.
1: You serious?
3: You didn't have three toes on your foot, and you didn't tell me that.
1: I lost them years ago in an accident.
0: Damn.
1: I lost them years. I forget they're gone. Honestly,
5: damn.
1: It's because I'm only missing the middle three, so I can still walk fine.
3: It's not the fact that you don't have the toes. It's that you ghosted me over something that was harmless and just a unique part about me, but then you expect me
1: harmless
3: to react to this situation.
1: Harmless? That was horrifying.
3: You're coming at me about me being able to lick my eyeball, but yet you're missing toes.

0: Deion Sanders is missing toes too, and he's a millionaire. All right.
1: Come on, you better say that.
2: Who is missing the toe?
0: Listen,
3: Deion Sanders. You got money now too.
0: Well, I'm getting there. I did the first step.
4: No,
2: you're
4: being funny.
2: All right, every little step I take, I'm
1: shut
2: good.
1: Up.
2: You know what?
3: Every little step he can't take.
2: Okay.
1: Oh, God.
2: Damn.
1: Hey, real quick, Caleb, how much your pedicures? Half off.
0: Half off.
1: I ain't gonna lie to you, Caleb. Head to toe, you're a good guy.
5: Yeah, for real.
1: Head to toe, top to bottom, you're a good guy.
2: Yeah. I mean, I want you to know if you really want to go there on these toes, because I was thinking to myself, y'all, next time you go out, you can play tic-tac-toe if you like.
1: Yeah.
2: Yeah. Maybe eat some Cheetos if you like.
3: And next time we go out. There ain't no next time.
2: Tamara, you are not getting ready to tell me that the missing toes are going to make you miss out on the man of your dreams.
0: That's what I'm saying.
3: He is not the man of my dreams, clearly, because he's hiding things from me.
1: Well, you ain't got to worry about him kicking your ass.
2: It ain't going to hurt.
3: Exactly.
2: Hey, listen.
1: I can't
2: take this anymore. You know what? I mean, all right. Here's the deal. Would you go out on another date, Tamara and Caleb? We'll pay for it.
3: No, I can't get past a dozen.
2: All right.
3: I'm sorry.
2: Yeah.
1: Tamara says he gave her old tomato. Gave my old tomato.
2: Caleb, unfortunately, I can tell this ain't going to work.
0: If she changes her mind, I'm totally down.
2: Are you?
1: I'm totally down.
2: I'm not playing with these toes.
1: I'm totally
2: down.
1: Totally down.
2: All right. Hey, Caleb, thank you very much for having a sense of humor. Hey, Tamara, thank you very much. Y'all, they not doing it.
1: Damn.
2: Clap it up for Caleb and Tamara.
1: All right.
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0: It's Dee Dee's Weekend Kickback. All right, so let me tell you who's here. Trey G.
1: Uh-huh.
0: J. Cruz.
2: Present.
0: And comedian J.J. Williamson.
3: Stay asleep.
0: Okay. Up next, we're going to put a little extra paper in your pocket with the $1,000 minute game. And J.J.'s going to wake up just in time to break down the things people wish they could take back.
1: Hey, boy,
0: all right?
1: Boy.
0: That's all on the

0: game. Now, before we get into it, according to this, anybody see what they're now saying about people and who we are with phones? They said, guess what they say the percentage of people texting things they could never say in person. What do you think that percentage of people doing? You're texting things that you could never say in person.
1: 83%.
0: 83%.
1: I'm gonna say as high as hell.
0: Really? You think that
1: yes.
0: too?
1: Oh, what?
0: You too, Cruz?
2: Yeah, because you get this courage when you're not in person to say things that you normally would.
0: Do y'all do that? Y'all have done it?
1: I'm gonna tell you this. I say it to your face. If I say it to your face, I say it through YouTube.
0: You do. I can see it.
2: Yeah, for sure. Or your voice message it, which is weird.
0: Oh, really? Yeah. Well,
1: why is that weird?
0: They say 95% of people will text some things in a text that they would never say in person.
2: It's
0: 95% of people.
2: Twitter fingers is crazy. You become brave and you know how to fight and everything.
0: Yeah. 95%.
1: Insane.
0: Yeah. So that's just on text, huh?
1: 5%. Of people stand on business.
0: Yeah.
1: So all them folks that be talking about, oh, I stand 10 toes, I stand on business.
0: No. But they'll do it through a text.
1: Yeah, for real.
0: They'll stand on, there you go.
1: On business through a text message. Yeah. Come on now.
0: And like Cruz said, or online when people be, the Twitter fingers and they got something to say
2: so
0: on your page.
2: Yeah.
0: They know they would never say some of this stuff to your face.
1: I ain't gonna believe nothing else nobody text me. Mm-hmm. Don't text me nothing.
0: Okay.
2: You look nice to
0: me. I know it.
3: Get it done in 60 seconds. 60 seconds. A minute to win it. With $1,000 Minute Game. A Didi in the Morning exclusive.
0: All righty. Good morning. Hi, who's this?
4: Lynette.
0: Hey, Lynette. Welcome to the show.
1: Lynette.
0: Right. Lynette, who you named after?
1: Right.
4: My brother. His name is Lydon.
0: Oh.
1: Is he an older brother or younger brother?
4: Older.
1: Okay.
0: How many years older than you is he?
4: He's 10 years older than me.
0: Okay, then that's... Oh, okay.
2: Yes.
0: How many brothers and sisters do you have?
4: I have 8 siblings in total.
0: Wait.
2: Come from 8?
0: Wait.
1: Are you the youngest out of all?
0: Oh, you're the youngest.
4: Yes.
0: And there was a 10-year stretch between you and your brother, so you kind of snuck in here, huh?
2: You kind of snuck.
4: Yeah, pretty much.
1: No, thanks.
0: You snuck into this. You snuck onto this planet.
2: You were not playing.
0: Yeah, yeah.
1: Hey,
0: there's nothing wrong. Hold on a second. Ain't nothing wrong with being not playing. My mother told me the youngest of 5 that all 5 of us weren't playing.
2: None of my kids were playing.
0: Yeah, my mama said all 5. My mama lined us up and told her all 5 of y'all were a mistake. I was like, damn.
1: Lynette middle name is Oops. Lynette Oops.
2: We didn't call ours mistakes, but we definitely let them know that.
0: Yeah, my mama said, you were a mistake, baby.
1: Well, damn.
0: All right, listen, here we go, Lynette. We're going to spin the wheel. Good luck to you, and let's go.
3: DD.
5: J. Cruz. JJ from The Sip.
3: Trey G.
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2: I'm going to read a question. If you don't know the answer, say pass to save time. Don't take too long because you only got a minute. Think fast.
4: Okay.
2: You ready? You sound nervous. You good?
1: Come on, Lynette.
4: Yeah, I'm a little nervous. I've been calling y'all all week.
2: Deep breath.
1: Don't be scared.
2: Here we go. 3, 2, 1. On a scale from 1 to 10, how invested have you been?

National Weather Service in Memphis has issued a severe thunderstorm warning for northeastern Mississippi County in eastern Arkansas, southern Penobscot County in southeastern Missouri, southeastern County in southeastern Missouri, western Dyer County in west Tennessee, northeastern Lauderdale County in west Tennessee, southwestern Lake County in west Tennessee, until 2:30 p.m. Central Daylight Time. At 1:28 p.m. Central Daylight Time, a severe thunderstorm was located near Hornersville, or 7 miles east of Sinise, moving east at 30 miles per hour. Hazard, 60 miles per hour in gusts and quarter-size hail. Source, radar indicated. Impact, hail damage to vehicles is expected. Expect wind damage to roofs, siding, and trees. Locations impacted include Dyersburg, Blytheville, Kennett, Caruthersville, Gosnell, Haytie, Steele, Halls, Hornersville, Haytie Heights, Cooter, Deering, Bradleytown, Eloise,

0: Hendonville, Listen, Holland, Calumet, Jacksonville, and Broadmoor. This includes the following highways. Interstate 55 in Arkansas between mile marker 67 and 72. Interstate 55 in Missouri between mile markers 1 and 18. Interstate 55 in Tennessee near mile marker 13. For your protection, move to an interior room on the lowest floor of a building. Repeating, a severe thunderstorm warning has been issued until 2:30 p.m. Central Daylight Time for the following counties: Mississippi, Arkansas, and the following counties in Tennessee: Dyer, Lake, and Lauderdale, and the following counties in Missouri: Dunklin and Penobscot.
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4: Jerry, I hear you're still whistling.
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5: 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This is a tough one.
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5: Me, too. I learned it in church.
4: Y'all go to church on Sunday and come see Jerry on Monday through Saturday. And like we always say,
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4: Got time for just one?

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0: JJ said he wanted to talk to us, and we just had a, we came to something here. It's very interesting. They said JJ wanted to do something. It's a very short title, and this is rare for him.
1: Yeah, very rare.
0: Normally, you know, you'll do things like, what is it? What's the one that we always have to do here? I think I better let it go.
1: Yeah, I think I better let it go.
0: It's the title of his,
1: of one of them. Uh-huh. Then I got,
2: So that's what we're doing.
0: Yeah, that title is, so that's what we're doing.
1: Okay. Now, this one I think is a little shorter.
0: What?
1: These are things people do that, no, here you go. Things people wish they could take back.
0: Wait.
1: Damn.
3: That break?
0: Wait.
1: The title got longer again. Yeah, it got longer.
0: What happened?
1: Hey, man.
0: Which one is it?
3: Just stick to this.
0: Which one is it?
1: Things people wish they could take back.
0: Oh, things people wish they could take back.
3: Like that intro?
1: Yeah. Boy, I almost cuss.
0: Just read.
1: Hey, boy, man, get your finger ready.
0: All right. Let's go.
1: Nah, for real, though. Man, these are just things people wish they could take back.
0: Okay.
1: So sometimes, man, we go out here, spend money, we do things, man, and we look back on it, we're like, man, I wish I could take that back.
0: We spend that stuff, man.
1: And sometimes it don't even be about the money.
0: Yeah.
1: You just wish you could take it back.
0: Uh-huh.
1: Like a terrible relationship.
0: Yeah, you want to take it
1: you
0: back.
1: You wish you could take that back. Like, man, why are you getting involved with this person right here? Knowing damn well they not benefiting me worth a damn.
3: Wasted my time, my life, my energy.
1: I could have messed with somebody else. Damn it. I wish I could just take this damn relationship back.
0: He said, I could have messed with somebody else.
3: Right.
1: Now I missed that. Now she booed up. Hey, I could have been booed up.
0: Right.
1: You ever go to the club? I'm sure Cruz has done this a lot because he always in the club.
4: Clubbing.
1: I wish I could take that section back.
0: That you spent money on.
3: That bottle back.
1: You realize you know that you got bills that you really need to be paying, but you spent all that money on the section and didn't nobody else help you but you.
4: Well, no, I usually regret the section I picked. Like, I should have picked a better section. I don't ever regret this section.
1: Okay.
4: I can't go out without a section.
0: Okay.
3: You talking to the wrong one.
1: Oh, damn.

0: Yeah, I should have never did that one with Cruz.
1: How about, here's another one. A purchase on TikTok shop.
2: Okay. Oh, yeah. Now I've
0: come
2: done
0: on
2: that.
0: Now.
2: Yeah. I didn't buy some silicone slippers. I don't know why I need them.
3: Silicone slippers?
2: All the TikTok shop.
1: What do they do? Make me Google this.
2: Yeah. Silicone. Look them up. Silicone slipper.
4: Jellyfish.
2: It's the
4: shoes.
2: Oddest thing. I'm going to bring them in just so y'all can see them. I bought them off of TikTok.
4: I love it.
0: Damn.
2: And I wish I hadn't.
4: Things
2: I don't know where I'm wearing them to.
4: We could take back.
0: But oh, you still know got
2: what?
1: They're not bad. They look cheap, but they're not bad.
2: Me, I bought them off of TikTok.
1: You playing with your life in these? Yeah.
0: Don't play no kickball.
1: Yeah,
0: or basketball.
1: Yeah. Don't put them in sport mode.
0: Yeah, for real. Matter of fact, don't climb nothing.
1: Facts.
0: In these shoes. Bad,
1: again, these are just some things people wish they could take back.
2: Okay.
1: How about getting their life together at an early age?
3: Oh, yeah.
1: Man, a lot of people are doing that right now.
2: I mean, I still ain't got my life together, but it's a
1: you wish you kind of wish you would start learning.
2: Yeah, really. Well, yeah. I just started last month.
1: Shut up. See, when you were a little girl, you were up here talking about.
3: Oh, no. Not the lad.
1: That old lad right there.
3: Not the lad.
1: Boy, can you please post that picture
2: I'm
1: of
2: not.
1: You?
2: Shut Ooh-wee. Up. Go ahead. Move on.
3: Okay.
2: Move on. Your ADD's kicking in.
1: Here's another one, right? How about having a baby with a one-night stand person?
2: Oh, wow. Listen, want to take that back.
1: Oh, you sure enough want to take that back. Because you already don't know who she was. You don't know her name. And she happened to call you and say she pregnant?
4: Oh, biggest fear.
1: Oh, that's a big fear right there, man. That's why I'm out the game.
4: Stranger.
1: I am out the game.
2: Okay.
1: Again, these are just some things you wish you could just take back. How about some food you ordered?
2: Yeah.
1: Oh,
2: it was bad.
1: Oh my God, it was bad. You like, they messed my order up. I spent all this money on this food, and it's terrible.
2: Mm-hmm.
1: I wish I can call them back.
3: And don't let it turn your stomach up. Oh my God.
1: Oh my
4: Lord. Now you're suffering.
3: I wish I could take it back.
1: Mm-hmm. Man, we got to take that back, man. So I just felt like those are just a few things people wish they could take back.
2: Thank you for that, JJ. I appreciate it.
1: You're
2: all
1: very
2: right.
1: Welcome.

0: comedian JJ Williamson. Hey. Now, you know, we do something called our small business spotlight.
1: Absolutely.
0: And what we like to do is put the spotlight on some small and black-owned businesses all over the country.
1: Yes.
0: There is a woman now, and she's here to talk about her food that she brought us. And all I'm going to say is, on a scale of 1 to 10, her food was an 11.
1: Absolutely.
0: I had to give it an 11.
1: Come on now.
0: I'm going to have to, Jay Cruz, what do you, on a scale of 1 to 10?
2: I'll say miracle.
0: Miracle. Mm-hmm. All right. JJ, on a scale of 1 to 10?
1: I'm going to give it a 25.
0: She owns 10.
1: Ain't nobody never gave nobody no 25. Come on, man. Think about it. She that means you went for seconds.
0: She owns mm-hmm. Taste Amazing. Please welcome. Lanika is here.
3: Hey!
0: Lanika Mays, right? Lanika
3: yes,
0: Mays.
3: Lanika Mays.
0: Lanika Mays is the founder and owner. By the way, she brought in her beautiful daughter. Layla is here.
1: Hey, Layla.
0: Hey, Layla. Girl.
1: Get on the mic. Don't be mm.
0: I love it.
1: Don't
0: Layla got shy.
1: She's shy.
0: How old are you, Layla, by the way? How, you're 13. She's 13 years old. This is Lanika Mays' daughter. Now, Lanika, you have something called Taste Amazing. Tell us about your business.
3: So, I have a catering company. It's Taste Amazing. We specialize in seafood, soul food, and brunch. Mm. I started playing around with it in 2016. I got serious about it in 2019 during the pandemic. I did a birthday party.

0: brunch for myself, and that's where I kind of tapped into the exclusive, like, luxury setup, and from there it went crazy.
1: Okay.
0: And I've ever since then, like, literally the very next weekend I had my first actual catering booking. Mm-hmm. And it's been crazy ever since. And my DM go out, like, I don't know how JJ found me, but it's the same way everybody else.
2: You're amazing.
0: The DM go crazy.
2: You're amazing. It's so
0: thank
2: good.
0: You.
2: What you
0: gonna
2: say, JJ?
1: Now, how long you been cooking?
0: I started cooking when I was 9 years old.
1: Oh, wow.
0: But just kind of playing with it. But I've been cooking, like, professionally full-time. I haven't had to do anything else for a living since 2019.
2: Wow. She says you had to do nothing. Everybody, we're talking to Lanika Mays. She's the founder and owner of Taste Amazing. Now, I want y'all to know it's a catering company, and you guys are out of Grand Prairie, right?
0: Yes. We actually travel all over the world. In May, I went to Bali, Indonesia, and I catered in Bali for 11 days for a family that was from Nassau, Bahamas.
2: Nice. Wow.
0: This year, I've been to Atlanta, Orlando, Miami. I can't even remember. Bali, Oklahoma, just all over the place.
1: People find you strictly on social media?
0: Strictly off Instagram.
1: Word to word.
0: I mean, I have TikTok, but I'm not really tapped into my TikTok like I am with Instagram. Straight Instagram.
1: Wow.
0: You know, people say what they want to say about social media, but for me,
2: I agree.
0: For business, it's great.
2: Yes, it is great.
0: For sure, for sure.
2: All right, so listen, you guys, let me tell you what she brought us. JJ, go on and tell, because JJ picked out the menu.
1: I picked out the menu.
2: What you pick out, JJ?
1: We had some fried wings.
2: Mm-hmm.
1: We had some catfish.
2: Oh, by the way, Jay Cruz is still eating.
1: He's still, that's
2: why you don't hear him.
3: I was kind of hoping you didn't.
1: All you hear, Jay.
2: Yeah, he's just over there eating.
3: It's the fish.
2: You want to just get in an interview with us too?
3: Listen, what goes into the fish?
2: Okay, don't worry about it.
1: We got fried chicken, we got fried catfish, we got red beans and rice, we got macaroni and cheese, we got greens,
2: sweet potatoes.
1: We got sweet potatoes. What else we had up in there?
2: That was bad.
1: Let me go back to that red beans and rice. Because Didi discovered something in the red beans and rice that made it official. Didi, what did you see in that red beans and rice?
2: I saw that bay leaf.
1: Come on, Dad.
2: I said, there's the start of it right there.
1: Had that bay leaf in that night. Uh-huh.
2: There's the start. Some people, they disrespect the bay leaf.
1: Bay leaf. No.
2: People don't realize that thing has a certain type of flavor.
0: It's the bay leaf for me.
2: See? I'm telling you. So everybody, we're talking to Lanika May. She's the founder and owner of Taste Amazing. They're catering company that will go everywhere and anywhere.
0: Yes,
2: pretty much.
0: Sure.
1: Yeah. Now let me tell you. Now she has a presentation out
2: that
1: there.
2: That is out the world.
1: Out the world. Got the flyer.
2: Classic.
1: Got the classic. Even got flowers in the background to make the ambiance.
2: You did
1: amazing.
2: That.
0: Thank you.
1: Yes.
0: Thank you. Hold on.
2: But how can people find Taste Amazing Catering?
0: So we are on Instagram. That's where we do most of our. You can find all the content, all the setups. You can go on there and just pick your setup out. Whatever. Instagram is where we really do a lot of the work, and it's Taste Amazing. TasteAmazing.
1: Yes.
2: Okay.
1: You might want to tell them that one more time.
2: Yeah. How do they find you?
0: On Instagram, we're Taste Amazing, TasteAmazing.
2: Okay.
0: And on TikTok, it's TasteAmazing_. I feel like I'm doing
1: I'm proud of it.
2: Yeah, I am
0: too.
2: By the way, what's been the hardest thing about being in business for yourself? The hardest thing?
0: Staffing.
2: Yeah. That's what I've heard.
0: Oh, my God. It's so hard to find good people.
4: Do you pay in food? Because if you pay in food,
0: I mean, the events we have, we have some good events. We do weddings. We do baby showers. We do birthday parties. We cater yacht parties. All kind of stuff. Like, we take trips, you know.
2: Right.
0: When people book out of town, out of the country, everything is paid for.
2: Well, let me tell you, that's what a lot of small businesses say when they come in here on our small business spotlight. Many have said it's finding good people is the biggest and number one thing. And sometimes capital can be an issue, too, for people, but I'm glad you came in. That's what the spotlight is all about. Putting the spotlight on small businesses here in our community and making sure everybody supports.
0: Thank you so much.
2: So make sure you support Taste Amazing, everybody. Catering, find them online, follow her.
4: That's right.
2: Please give it up for Miss Lanika Mays and her daughter Layla.
1: Hey.
2: Taste Amazing, make sure you support, all right? 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Shouts out to everybody who puts the show together. That would be comedian J.J. Williamson.
1: Hoody-hoo.
2: Jay Cruz.
4: Adios.
2: Trey G.
1: It's cancer season.
2: All right, Breeze. Tracy.
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2: G-Man. Ariel Grind.
6: Hey, hey.
2: Peter Hyman. Geo Cook. And baby Helios.
1: When you would come on around and you wanna, I will.
4: All right. Oh, he's talking better.
2: Enjoy the rest of your weekend, and we'll talk to you next week right back here on DeeDee's Weekend Kickback. 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

National Weather Service has issued severe thunderstorm watch number 482, effective until 8 p.m. Central Daylight Time. This watch includes the following counties: in Tennessee, Carroll, Chester, Crockett, Decatur, Dyer, Gibson, Hardeman, Harding, Haywood, Henderson, Madison, and McNally. Remember, a severe thunderstorm watch means the conditions are favorable for the development of severe weather, including large hail and damaging winds in and close to the watch area. While severe weather may not be imminent, persons should remain alert for rapidly changing weather conditions and listen for later statements and possible warnings. 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

0: National Weather Service in Memphis has issued a severe thunderstorm warning for Northern Crockett County in West Tennessee, Southeastern Dyer County in West Tennessee, Central Gibson County in West Tennessee, until 3 p.m. Central Daylight Time. At 2:17 p.m. Central Daylight Time, a severe thunderstorm was located near Eaton, for 10 miles east of Dyersburg, moving east at 25 miles per hour. Hazard, 60 miles per hour in gusts and quarter-size hail. Source, radar indicated. Impact, hail damage to vehicles is expected. Expect wind damage to roofs, siding, and trees. Locations impacted include Humboldt, Trenton, Dyer, Bradford, Eaton, Friendship, Yorkville, Tucker's Corner, Grizzard, Gibson Wells, La Plata, Central, Ruavis, Curry, Brazil, Burns Grove, Barron's Corner, Cockville, Georgetown, and Lakeview. Foyer protection moved to an interior room on the lowest floor of a building. Repeating, a severe thunderstorm warning has been issued until 3 p.m. Central Daylight Time for the following counties in Tennessee, Crockett, Dyer, and Gibson.
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2: Jerry, I hear you're still whistling.
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3: 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I learned it in church.
2: Y'all go to church on Sunday and come see Jerry on Monday through Saturday. And like we always say,
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0: The National Weather Service in Memphis has issued a severe thunderstorm warning for northern Mississippi County in eastern Arkansas, central Lauderdale County in west Tennessee, until 3 p.m. Central Daylight Time. At 2:21 p.m. Central Daylight Time, a severe thunderstorm was located over Dell, or 7 miles south of Gosnell, moving east at 30 miles per hour. Hazard, 60 miles per hour in gusts and quarter-size hail. Source, radar indicated. Impact, hail damage to vehicles is expected. Expect wind damage to roofs, siding, and trees. Locations impacted include Blytheville, Ripley, Osceola, Gosnell, Manila, Rixora, Dow, Burdett, Ashport, Fort Pillow, Little River, Henning, Victoria, Barr, Edith, Gilman, Barfield, Lennon, O'Donnell Bend, and Tomato. This includes Interstate 55 in Arkansas between mile markers 50 and 69. For your protection, move to an interior room on the lowest floor of a building. Repeating, a severe thunderstorm warning has been issued until 3 p.m. Central Daylight Time for the following county: Mississippi, Arkansas, and Lauderdale, Tennessee.
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National Weather Service in Memphis has issued a severe thunderstorm warning for East Central Crockett County in West Tennessee, Southern Gibson County in West Tennessee, Southwestern Carroll County in West Tennessee, Northeastern Madison County in West Tennessee, until 3:30 p.m. Central Daylight Time. At 2:48 p.m. Central Daylight Time, a severe thunderstorm was located near Trenton, moving east at 30 miles per hour. Hazard, 60 miles per hour in gusts and quarter-size hail. Source, radar indicated. Impact, hail damage to vehicles is expected. Expect wind damage to roofs, siding, and trees. Locations impacted include Humboldt, Milan, Trenton, Fairview, Dyer, Three Way, Bradford, Atwood, Medina, Tracement, Gadsden, Gibson, McLemoresville, Howley, Hickory Flat, Tucker's Corner, Grizzard, Quincy, Gibson Wells, and Cape. This includes Interstate 40 in Tennessee between mile markers 90 and 94. For your protection, move to an interior room on the lowest floor of a building. Repeating, a severe thunderstorm warning has been issued until 3:30 p.m. Central Daylight Time for the following counties. In Tennessee, Carroll, Crockett, Gibson, and Madison.

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1: 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Let it be the beginning of yours. Be kinder than necessary. Encourage the overlooked. 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Love your family well. Walk with God so you're who He created you to be. If we all strive to make someone's life better because we knew Gertrude Copeland, her life will not have been in vain. May our kind Master forever bless and keep you in His loving care, the Copeland family.
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7: 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Today we examine Psalm 23:6. 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

0: I will dwell in the house of the Lord forever. Amen. God's goodness and mercy with us. Through Jesus Christ, we receive God's goodness and mercy. 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When saved by Jesus, we receive the Holy Spirit. He walks with us and lives in us, the believer. When we die, our spirit will be with the Lord forever, for all eternity. 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

National Weather Service in Memphis has issued a severe thunderstorm warning for southeastern Poinsett County in eastern Arkansas, southwestern Mississippi County in eastern Arkansas, northeastern Crittenden County in eastern Arkansas, Tipton County in west Tennessee, southwestern Lauderdale County in west Tennessee, north central Shelby County in west Tennessee, until 4:30 p.m. Central Daylight Time. At 3:40 p.m. Central Daylight Time, a severe thunderstorm was located over Dias, or near Lepanto, moving east at 25 miles per hour. Hazard, 60 miles per hour in gusts and penny-sized hail. Source, radar indicated. Impact, expect damage to roofs, siding, and trees. Locations impacted include Bartlett, Millington, Covington, Osceola, Marktree, Lepanto, Lixora, Wilson, Tyrenza, Kaiser, Beeman Shelby Forest State Park, Fort Pillow State Park, Munford, Brighton, Joyner, Dias, Gilmore, Bassett, Marie, and Dixonville. This includes Interstate 55 in Arkansas between mile markers 23 and 55. For your protection, move to an interior room on the lowest floor of a building. Repeating, a severe thunderstorm warning has been issued until 4:30 p.m. Central Daylight Time for the following counties in Arkansas, Crittenden, Mississippi, and Poinsett, and the following counties in Tennessee, Lauderdale, Shelby, and Tipton,

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National Weather Service in Memphis has issued a severe thunderstorm warning for southern Mississippi County in eastern Arkansas, northeastern Crittenden County in eastern Arkansas, Tipton County in west Tennessee, southern Lauderdale County in west Tennessee, northeastern Shelby County in west Tennessee, until 4:45 p.m. Central Daylight Time. At 4 p.m. Central Daylight Time, a severe thunderstorm was located over Joyner or near Wilson, moving east at 25 miles per hour. Hazard, 60 miles per hour in gusts and nickel-sized hail. Source, radar indicated. Impact, expect damage to roofs, siding, and trees. Locations impacted include Bartlett, Germantown, Millington, Covington, Ripley, Osceola,

includes the following highways. Interstate 40 in Tennessee between mile marker 6 and 23. Interstate 240 between mile markers 12 and 13. Interstate 55 in Arkansas between mile markers 23 and 53. For your protection, move to an interior room on the lowest floor of a building. Repeating, a severe thunderstorm warning has been issued until 4:45 p.m. Central Daylight Time for the following counties. In Arkansas, Crittenden and Mississippi, and the following counties. In Tennessee, Lauderdale, Shelby, and Tipton.

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5: 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And we get them out of these sessions feeling good about themselves, and guess what? They want to do these things instead of feel like they have to do them.
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0: Me too. I learned it in church.
1: Y'all go to church on Sunday and come see Jerry on Monday through Saturday. And like we always say,
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2: 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I have a lot of people tell me they hear me whistling on the radio.
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2: You're right. 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
2: 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This is a tough one.
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2: Me, too. I learned it in church.
1: Y'all go to church on Sunday and come see Jerry on Monday through Saturday. And like we always say,
2: 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At Jerry Ward Autoplex on Railford Avenue in Union City, Tennessee.
1: Got time for just one more.

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12: 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Let it be the beginning of yours. 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
1: 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I believe God got a miracle with your name on it. 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
1: And a lot of those folks come into Jerry Ward Autoplex.
0: You're right. They love to buy cars and trucks. And they like our sales and finance folks, too.
1: How about you do another tune?
0: Okay. This is a tough one.
1: Jerry, I love that song.
0: Me too. I learned it in church.
1: Y'all go to church on Sunday and come see Jerry on Monday through Saturday. And like we always say,
0: don't dream it, drive it. 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
1: Got time for just one more.

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4: 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Tremfya is administered as injections under the skin or infusions through a vein every 4 weeks, followed by injections under the skin every 4 or 8 weeks. If your doctor decides that you can self-inject Tremfya, proper training is required. Tremfya is a prescription medicine used to treat adults with moderately to severely active Crohn's disease and adults with moderately to severely active ulcerative colitis. Serious allergic reactions, increased risk of infections or lower ability to fight them, and liver problems may occur. Before treatment, get checked for infections and tuberculosis. Tell your doctor if you have an infection, flu-like symptoms, or need a vaccine. Explore what's possible. Ask your doctor about Tremfya today. 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